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0: there is capacity. A large search is underway to find a student from Napier's Taradale High School missing in the Ruahine Ranges since a school tramp yesterday. National says it'll change rules to unclog suburban streets and let councils again require parking spaces with new bills in suburbs and areas not well served by public transport. Costco is eyeing up a Christchurch store, with the City Council confirming it's been asked for feedback on a fast-track application near the airport on Memorial Ave and Avonhead Road. Auckland CRL has logged more than 2 million trips in its first month, with travel busiest at the Waitemata station and significant growth at Panmure, New Lynn and Sylvia Park. In sport, the White Ferns are grateful for a decent warm-up match ahead of their quickfire T20 series in Australia. New Zealand's taking on a Governor-General's 11 at North Sydney Oval tomorrow, the venue for their three T20s against Australia starting on Sunday. Wicketkeeper batter Izzy Sharp says the Ferns are excited to be together again after a three-month break, and they're embracing the huge challenge of playing the T20 World Champs.
1: You can't get a better team to challenge yourself against, and I think for me it's just embracing the challenge, but yeah, giving it a good crack.
0: Teenage running phenom Sam Ruth is surprised at how much in the groove he feels back training at altitude on the French-Spanish border after recovering from a debilitating leg stress fracture. That's sport.
2: The Hats Hawke's Bay weather with Paddy's Irish Bar, $6.50 bubbles and Paddy's Ale all day every day. Staying fine and warm, we've got nor'westers, a high of 27, 17 the overnight low. Tomorrow cloudy with rain in the afternoon, slightly cooler on a high of 22.
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It's Olivia Dean on the hits. She's going to be here in the country any moment now. Her big show happening Saturday at Western Springs. First act since they've had the big $2 million plus zhuzh up. So that'll be interesting to see. It's that.

0: Hey, it's Adam and Megan here on the Hits Hawke's Bay tomorrow. Do you have a sentimental attachment to any of your clothing? If you were told to throw it out because it's gross, would you go, no, I love that top?
1: Hey, we've got your tickets for Macy Gray. We're doing a bit of Macy Gray in the Bay on the show tomorrow.
0: So join us. The final

0: past your street. Yeah, you said forever, now I drive alone past your street.
1: It's back on the playlist, Olivia Rodrigo on the hits. If you see people shaking the pink bucket on Friday and Saturday this week, Pink Ribbon Street Appeal is happening, where they are raising money for breast cancer research and work in that field too. So if you've got a few coins, chuck them in the bucket.
2: Sad to

It's Alicia Keys. You're on the hits. I feel like we haven't heard too much from her in the last wee while. Hayley with you. Broccoli cooked in the air fryer is having a real moment, okay? Bizarrely, these things kind of happen on trend. And when I say it's having a moment, the searches for air fryer broccoli have gone up 950%. People are loving it. It kind of gets a little bit crispy as well if you spray it with a bit of oil and put some salt in it. So if you haven't yet,

0: It tried chucking the broccoli in the air fryer for a couple minutes. Do it. And if you've got kind of a hack, man, I'd love to know. 4487 on the text as well. We make kale chips in our air fryer. The kids wouldn't really eat kale otherwise, but they love them in chip form. I mean, what's not to love? Anything in chip form. Coming up, we've got a great hit from the Exponents soon on the Hits.
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0: You're on the hits. So we've got 2.5 days left to get you into the draw for our boarding call trip where you and a loved one can get to New York, and then you're going to cruise for 7 days around the best of Canada and New England. So 5 o'clock today with Maddie and PJ, that's your next chance, but you can grab all the details, thehits.co.nz.
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7: In this update, nursing schools have been told to reduce intakes next year to ensure enough clinical placements for trainees. Searchers are still looking for a teen missing overnight in the Ruahine Ranges, hiking on a Taradale High School outdoor education trip. Ambulance workers will be better connected with marine rescues under two new agreements for Wellington Free Ambulance and St John with Surf Life Saving and Coast Guard. The government's extended an agreement with Z Energy to keep a diesel reserve at Marsden Point by 8 months until next August. The Mental Health Foundation's called ACT's disbelief mental distress has grown, ignorant and bigoted, as the party promises to cull spending on disability benefits. And 3.4 million easy vote cards are winging their way to letterboxes and inboxes less than 2 weeks before voting opens. That's news. In sport, Bulldogs NRL football boss Phil Gould is rapt at the level of access the All Blacks are giving his head coach, Cameron Serraldo. Gould says Serraldo is loving being in the All Blacks camp ahead of Saturday's showdown against the Wallabies in Sydney. Being particularly complimentary about the insight, care and attention Dave Rennie and his management are extending. Departing Warriors forward Marata Niyukore has been ruled out of the Cook Islands Rugby League World Cup campaign with a groin injury. A team spokesperson says Niyukore has been carrying the issue for weeks. A touch of relief for former England rugby captain Lawrence Dallaglio after he was declared bankrupt. His 2003 World Cup winner's medal has collected $128,000 at auction.
8: The Hits Hawke's Bay weather with Paddy's Irish Bar, $6.50 bubbles and Paddy's Ale all day every day. Staying fine and warm, we've got nor'westers, a high of 27, 17 the overnight low. Tomorrow cloudy with rain in the afternoon, slightly cooler on a high of 22.
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Stella Lifty on the hits. Up and coming country artist who's having a great year breaking out mainstream. Almost midway through October. Isn't that wild? That means we are just over 2 weeks away from Christmas season, because Christmas season starts November. Oof. I'm not ready for this year to start coming to an end. It's James Bay on the hits. Whoa.

0: Hey, it's Adam and Megan here on the Hits Hawke's Bay tomorrow. Do you have a sentimental attachment to any of your clothing? If you were told to throw it out because it's gross, would you go, no, I love that top?
1: Hey, we've got your tickets for Macy Gray. We're doing a bit of Macy Gray in the Bay on the show tomorrow.
0: So join us. The final tickets available on the Hits Hawke's Bay tomorrow.

You're on the hits. If you want to give us your opinion on the music we play, let us know what you're sick of hearing, what you want to hear more of. We will not only then change a playlist, but you can win $250 cash. Just text the word music to our number 4487. I'll flick you back a link to play. And that cash can be yours. It's Rihanna on the hits.

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1: It's Red Hot Chili Peppers on the hits. Maddie and PJ join me now to give you a wee teaser on what's coming up on the show. They join me live from California. You guys have been at Disneyland.
2: Yes, we have spent the day at Disneyland. 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
1: Awesome. Okay, and we've also got the number one hit from Christina Aguilera. Genie in a Bottle, soon on The Hits.
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me. Nobody told me. 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And I know that we need this, but I've been too afraid to follow through.

0: You're on the hits. Hayley with you. I'm going to pass you over to Maddie and PJ. They are broadcasting live from Anaheim, California this afternoon, having spent the whole day at Disneyland. It's going to be a great one. More from 3 o'clock. I'll see you tomorrow. Bye.
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1: In this update, a student from Napier's Taradale High School has been found after a night missing in the Ruahine Ranges. The teenager drifted from a school group about 7 while hiking along Sunrise Hut Track. Tourist numbers are still up around pre-COVID levels thanks to a steady flow of Australians. StatsNZ data shows almost 249,000 tourists arrived in August, including more Aussies than in any August on record. New Mega Ministry MCIT is proposing slashing 400 roles by next April. 365 are already vacant. They're asking staff for feedback. ACT wants to reintroduce a rule to let landlords use rental losses to reduce their tax on other income. A survey has highlighted a rapid rise of mental health issues among fire and emergency staff. Only 14% of respondents say they feel high psychological safety, compared to 37% in 2024. In sport, a three-month break has revitalised the White Ferns ahead of their three-match T20 series in Australia. The series starts at North Sydney Oval on Sunday, New Zealand warming up against a Governor-General's 11 at the same venue tomorrow. Hard-hitting wicketkeeper Izzy Sharp says the team's excited to be back together.
2: It's going to take all of us to step up at different stages over the three games, and it'll be a challenge, but one that I'm looking forward to, and I'm sure everyone else is.
1: Canterbury's placed a greater emphasis on recovery this week after running rampant against Waikato in rugby's NPC quarter-finals. While the outdoor temperature in Christchurch was 24 degrees, it rose to 31 at ground level in the indoor One New Zealand Stadium during the contest. And that is sport.
3: The Hits, Hawke's Bay weather with Paddy's Irish Bar, $6.50 bubbles and Paddy's Ale all day, every day. Staying fine and warm, we've got nor'westers, a high of 27, 17 the overnight low. Tomorrow cloudy with rain in the afternoon, slightly cooler on a high of 22.

0: Benny and PJ coming to you live from LA after the most chock-a-block, hectic, insane, surreal 12 hours that I've probably ever experienced.
1: If you caught the little peakiness in PJ's voice just then, we're both losing our voices. And I think that's because of the amount of screaming that we have both done today.
0: Yep, but you and I have screamed. We have belly laughed. We have gone a little DeLulu. But we are here, we are live, and we've got so much fun on the show this afternoon.
1: Guys, we have been to Disneyland today, and it is, when they say it's the happiest place on earth, they're not kidding.
0: Hey, coming up in the next hour, we have got your tickets to the sold-out Constellation Cup Netball Series games. Now, we need to know, Christchurch people, calling Christchurch people, if you can make the match next Wednesday at Wolfbrook Arena in Christchurch, we want to hear from you right now on the text. You can start texting through to 4487 if you want to head along to that game in Christchurch next week. You love your netball. We're giving you a little head start right now, so you can text through.
1: Up next, though, I need to know if someone in your life continues to get a popular saying wrong, because bless her, PJ has come out with an absolute doozy today.
0: I thought I would have more support with this one.
1: No, you don't.
0: It's been real lonely out here, I'm not going to lie. We'll come back and reveal the saying that apparently I got wrong in two songs. But let's kick off your Wednesday afternoon with Dua Lipa. It's Don't Start Now on The Hit.

0: Alex Warren and his passenger on the hits with Maddie and PJ. 3:09 for your Wednesday afternoon. And we are live from LA, California all this week. Today was a big day.
1: Huge. We have been at Disneyland all day. Mm-hmm. We were there from the crack of dawn because you got to make the most of it.
0: Rope drop.
1: Rope drop.
0: Rope drop.

0: That's what we got told by the customs guy.
1: Yeah.
0: Arguably, when I came into the airport at LAX, I thought these guys are scary. Don't mess with them.
1: Yeah.
0: Our guy spent about 10 minutes telling us about how we needed to
1: be. He was like, you're going to Disneyland? Yeah. I used to work at Disneyland. Okay, guys, this is what you got to do. But the thing is, we still don't know if he was just very clever and that was his disguise.
0: To lull us into a false
1: 100% to get all the information out of us.
0: Well, it worked. And I got to say, we listened to his advice because we were there for Rope Drop this morning. Disneyland is unbelievable.
1: It is. And then we went to California Adventure as well.
0: Yeah. I mean, we've jam-packed it into a day. I reckon if you come to Anaheim, the best way to do it is...
1: You want to do it over a few days.
0: You can get the three-day pass, and you can actually spread it over multiple days. Like, you could go on a Monday, go on a Wednesday, go on a Friday. You don't have to do it back-to-back-to-back days. But we jammed it into one day.
1: There's something I didn't predict prior to going today, and that was our step count. I didn't actually think, oh, like people say,

0: I thought I was making a pretty commonplace statement.
1: Because I said, I'm buggered. I said, absolutely wasted. My hips hurt.
0: And he was showing his age. He's like, my hips.
1: And then you said,
0: well, I actually feel like a box of bunnies.
1: And I said, I beg your pardon?
0: And I said, I feel like a box of bunnies.
1: I said, Paige, it's not a box of bunnies. It's a box of fluffies.
0: I mean, let's be fair. It's pretty much the same.
1: It's not the same.
0: What's a bunny? What do you think of with a bunny? Fluffy, right? Like, it's pretty much the same. But anyway, I was sure it was a box of bunnies.
1: I put it up on my Instagram story and I said, please, you let me know, because I will always humbly admit when I am wrong.
0: Will you?
1: 97% of people on Instagram said it is not a box of bunnies, it is a box of fluffies.
0: So what you're saying is there are still some people that
1: 3%
0: a box of bunnies.
1: Do you want to be part of the 3%ers? So it got us thinking, there must be others out there who have a saying that they just consistently get wrong. Maybe it's you, or maybe it is someone in your life.
0: Or maybe it's your Auntie Karen.
1: Yeah.
0: What is the saying that they butcher on the reg? 0800 the hit, so you can text us 4487 for your chance to win from our Chemist Warehouse shelf. Who is the person that stuffs up the quote and

ahead so you can text us 4487 for your chance to win from our Chemist Warehouse shelf. 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

0: Hey, it's Adam and Megan here on the Hits Hawke's Bay tomorrow. Do you have a sentimental attachment to any of your clothing? If you were told to throw it out because it's gross, would you go, no, I love that top?
1: Hey, we've got your tickets for Macy Gray. We're doing a bit of Macy Gray in the Bay on the show tomorrow.
0: So join us. 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

0: Indiren and Luke Combs on the Hits with Maddie and PJ for your Wednesday afternoon live out of LA. We have had a chock-a-block day after being at Disneyland and California. California Adventure Park today.
1: Can I tell you one of the rides we went on? It's the Guardians of the Galaxy ride, which you get into this basically elevator that shoots you up high into the air. The doors open so you look over the whole park and then you drop immediately.
0: Yeah, and then doors open and then it's like a dragon-ish chasing you and then it shuts and then you're in the dark and you're just shooting up at the fastest speed and then dropping. Like, honestly, if you ever think you've lost your stomach, this is the time.
1: We have never screamed so loud in our lives.
0: No, I went hysterical. No,
1: apologies for the lack of voice. But as we were walking home, I said, oh, I'm buggered. I said, my legs hurt, my hips hurt, my knees hurt, everything hurts. And you said,
0: I actually feel like a box of bunnies.
1: And I said, it's not bunnies, it's Fluffy.
0: Oh, potato. Okay. Actually, there are some texts coming through. Someone said, you're all peasants. It's a box of fluffy ducks.
1: And then Brooke said, I thought it was a box of birds.
0: Yeah.
1: She said, but my husband stuffs all the sayings up. No skin off my teeth will always be the winner.
0: All right, let's go to Carolyn joining us first on 0800 The Hits. Happy Wednesday, Carolyn. How are you?
2: Oh, happy Wednesday. I'm good.
0: Now, who is stuffing up the saying, and what are they saying?
2: Well, I had a friend who had a young son, and for Halloween, when he went out trick-or-treating, she'd tell him to say trick-or-treat instead of trick-or-treat.
0: To be fair, I actually think for a vast amount of my childhood,
1: it was trick-or-treat.
0: Well, it rolls off the tongue like that, right? Trick-or-treat. Like, it actually does sound like that. If you go trick-or-treat.
1: Now, was she doing that as a trick? Yeah. Was she doing it as a trick, or she
2: teaching him to say trick or treat?
1: That's brilliant.
0: Hey, Carolyn, thank you so much for your call.
1: A couple of good texts. You listen to this one. Tip. My great uncle calls random people Jaffers. He's in his 80s and he called the bank manager a Jaffer. I had to explain that he wasn't from Auckland, he was from Wellington. He looked confused and told me that they're friendly faces in Wellington as well.
0: Yeah.
1: I had to ask him what he thought Jaffer stood for, and he said, just another friendly face.
0: Stop. That is so pure. Let's go to Chloe joining us now on 0800 The Hits. How are you, Chloe?
3: I'm good, thank you. How are you, team?
0: Yeah, very well. Tell us your story about a saying absolutely butchered.
3: Yeah, I always say when you're doing something and you get it wrong or whatnot, you always say to that person, well, that'll teach you. That's how I say it. But I've heard my husband says

0: That'll learn you?
1: Yeah.
0: I haven't heard that one before.
1: I'm not sure who's saying it right.
2: I've actually heard both, and I genuinely don't know which one is correct because both genuinely make sense.
3: Well, that'll teach you is better English than that'll learn.
2: Yeah, but you've heard right? that'll learn.
3: I have heard of that.
2: That'll learn, yeah.
3: Yeah, I think that'll learn you is the
2: silly way of saying it.
3: Yeah, the sassier, sillier way of saying it.
2: Yeah.
3: Maybe put it to a people's poll. I don't know what's right.
2: Okay, well, let's just quickly do a little split poll right now on the text 4487. Is it that'll learn you or that'll teach you? Hey, Chloe, thanks so much for your call. We're going to send you out something from our Chemist Warehouse shelf.
0: Brilliant. Thank you, team.
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0: Coterie, on the hands with Maddie and PJ. It's nearly 3:30 for your Wednesday afternoon. Got some texts coming through regarding whether it was that'll learn you or that'll teach you. 4487. Someone said, learn you is as bad as when people say, I seen it, instead of I saw it.
1: Someone else said, it depends on what mood I'm in or what the context is as to which one I say. A lot of that'll teach us, though.
0: Yeah, okay.
1: Yeah.
0: Do we lock that in?
1: Well, that's the majority on the teeth machine.
0: Yeah, it's the boring one.
1: I know. Okay. Hey, there are a lot of pushes, I think, at the moment for people to come up with more creative, fun ways to celebrate someone's life once it's ended. Mm-hmm. You know? I think long gone are the days where it's a very somber.
0: Everyone wears black.
1: Yes,
0: it's somber.
1: Mourning.
0: People are like, actually, no, I want to celebrate my life.
1: That's it.
0: And maybe I can mix it up a little bit.
1: Exactly. Don't know if this is the way to do that, but Pringles is launching a campaign called Once You Drop, a contest in which Pringles fans are encouraged to sign a will and testament in order for the chance to win a metal urn that resembles a Pringles can.
0: Oh, I don't like
1: and
0: it.
1: More than $28,000 in cash, enough to purchase an after-lifetime amount of Pringles. So if you agree to have your ashes put in a can that resembles a Pringles can, an urn that resembles a Pringles can, you could win $28,000.
0: What's the payoff for Pringles? Why do they want, why are they like dangling that carrot to people? What's the payoff for them?
1: I guess a Pringles can kind of does already resemble an urn.
0: Sure.
1: Doesn't it?
0: Sure. Look, if you are a massive fan of Pringles, then maybe that is the way that you want to go.
1: The thing is, you don't get the money. The money comes once you've died and your ashes have been put into the Pringles.
0: Oh, that's
1: can.
0: A bit disappointing.
1: So your loved ones get it.
0: Sure.
1: But your loved ones benefit.
0: Sure.
1: You're just the dude or the woman that's been buried in a Pringles can.
0: What would you want to, how would you want to go? Have you thought of it?
1: Well, Ryan, my husband, they put his mum's ashes into fireworks.
0: That's right. That is an amazing story.
1: Epic.

0: I love that.
1: Well, here's the thing. I feel like a lot of people are doing creative things at the moment. So maybe it's not a Pringles can, maybe it's not fireworks, but have you seen something a little bit different or a little bit fun or creative at a funeral?
0: Yeah, or like an interesting way that someone, you know, decided to pay tribute to their life.
1: Exactly.
0: Let us know on the text, 4487. And coming up next, we've got your chance to be at the sold out Constellation Cup on the Hits.
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0: Coming up next, we've got your chance to win tickets to the sold-out Constellation Cup Netball Series, specifically in Christchurch next Wednesday.
1: Yep, there's four tickets up for grabs. You've just got to decide whether you want to split them or steal them.
0: We'll go there.

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0: Another chance to win tickets to see her live at a sold-out show this weekend coming up after 4 o'clock. You're with Maddie and PJ live from LA.
1: The Hits, Attack or Defend.
0: Hey, something else that is sold out is the Constellation Cup Netball Series. The game's in Auckland this weekend and Christchurch next Wednesday. Specifically, that is the match we are focusing on this afternoon. We want to get you to the game in Christchurch next Wednesday at Wolfbrook Arena.
2: We have 4 tickets up for grabs. Here's the thing. You can be absolutely lovely if we get you on the line and decide to split those 4 tickets with the other caller that we get on the other line, or you can be very selfish and attack and keep the 4 tickets for yourself.
0: I'm slightly traumatised as to how it went down yesterday on the show.
2: Yeah.
0: Hoping for a smoother outcome today.
2: Yeah, Alicia was really hoping that her faith in humanity would be upheld.
0: Yeah.
2: And Emma came and stole
0: the ticket. Oh, she swiped. Yeah.
2: So, here's how it works. You either decide to defend or attack. If both of you defend, you will split the tickets evenly.
0: Mm-hmm.
2: If one attacks and one defends, the attacker gets all 4. If both of you attack, no one gets the ticket.
0: All right, let's go to the phones. Nicola joining us first. You are choosing to defend this afternoon. Is that right?
3: I am indeed.
0: Okay.
3: Caring is caring.
0: Solid choice. Caring is caring.
2: Nicola, and we love that attitude. Unfortunately, the last 2 nights have proven that people do not necessarily hold that attitude.
0: A lot of people are hungry out there, Nicola.
3: I'm hoping there's people that will share.
2: You got it. You got to have hope, Nicola. You got to have hope.
0: All right, well, Nicola, you just hold there for a second because we're going to go to our next caller, Kerry, who is joining us. Hi, Kerry. How
4: Hello.
0: Are you?
4: Good, thank you. Good.
0: Okay, Kitty, what's your vibe, girl? Are you hungry or are you a woman who likes to share?
4: Oh, I like to share, so I'd defend too. Yeah.
0: Yay! Oh, we love to hear that because that is the first time that's happened this week.
2: I think we needed that, actually. And I think Nicola needed that, and I think humanity needed that.
0: Our faith in humanity has quickly been restored. Oh, that is so great. Kitty, you won 2 tickets to the netball, and Nicola as well. Great outcome. It is going down next Wednesday at Wolfbrook Arena in Christchurch. Of course, the Silver Ferns taking on the Australian Diamonds for the 2026 Constellation Cup. It is sold out, and we've got more chances for you to pick those tickets up tomorrow after 3. This is Coldplay on the Hits.
5: When you're

0: from Maddie and PJ. Coming up to 4 live from LA all this week.
1: We were talking earlier about a very interesting sales pitch from the team at Pringles.
2: Mm.
1: They put out the call for anyone who wouldn't mind having their ashes put in an urn that looks like a Pringles can.
2: Mm.
1: And if you take up the offer and Pringles picks you as the person to do this, you will win $28,000.
0: But you won't until you've passed away.
1: Yeah.
0: Technically you won't get it.
1: Nah, your family will get it.
0: But if you're a mega Pringles fan,
1: yeah.
0: I mean, it's...
1: But you're dead.
0: Yeah. It did get us thinking about those unique ways that people have been sent off.
1: Because I got to say, I love when people come to the table with a little bit of flair or fun or mm-hmm. creativity, because long gone are the days where people have to wear, you know, like veils and black and go into a period of mourning for a few weeks.
0: Lynn texts in saying, my brother-in-law instructed that he'd like to live on in my sister's kitchen. He was known for his perfect 3-minute egg. So part of his ashes went in an egg timer.
1: I like that. What about this one? 20 years ago when my first husband passed away, he asked me to give some of his ashes to his closest friends so that they could scatter them somewhere that was special to them. So in true fashion for a man with a great sense of humour, I put his ashes into ground ginger tins. His nickname was the Ginger Ninja, and I knew he would have absolutely loved the irony of it all.
0: I said to you, well, you just want to make sure that everyone was in on the gag.
1: Yeah.
0: Like, I feel like that would require a permanent sign.
1: Absolutely.
0: In the kitchen.
1: Yeah. Do not put in
0: the ground ginger. Yeah. We are 5 minutes away from 4 and have your tickets to Olivia Dean's sold out concert next on the Hits.
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12: In this update, a Hawke's Bay High School student missing overnight from a school hike in the Ruhene Ranges has been found safe. A reporter at the scene says the 17-year-old Taradale High School student was spotted in the forest by an Air Force helicopter about 1:30 this afternoon and winched to safety. Labor says it will redirect up to $50 million per year from the Super Fund to boost the government-backed Elevate Venture Capital Fund. The party's released its economic plan, which is mostly made up of already announced policies. The new government mega ministry is proposing slashing 400 roles, most already vacant. The Ministry for Cities, Environment, Regions and Transport has today asked staff for feedback on a restructure plan. Costco is eyeing up a Christchurch store after opening its first New Zealand store in Auckland 4 years ago. That's news. In sport, Liam Lawson's receiving car upgrades for his racing bull, 11 days out from the US Formula One Grand Prix, including an improved car floor, engine cover and side pods to improve aerodynamics. Wallabies back Joseph Okusosua-Ali'i is vowing his side won't be torched again by the All Blacks like they were at Eden Park. The Australians are fired up for Saturday's return test in Sydney, with Sua-Ali'i saying they have a responsibility to front up.
13: We owe it to the fans, we owe it to ourselves, we owe it to the jersey, everyone's before us. We don't just play for us, we have a whole fan base.
12: And that's sport.
14: The Hits Hawke's Bay weather with Paddy's Irish Bar, $6.50 bubbles and Paddy's Ale all day, every day. Staying fine and warm, we've got nor'westers, a high of 27, 17 the overnight low. Tomorrow cloudy with rain in the afternoon, slightly cooler on a high of 22.

0: Good afternoon. Welcome to your Wednesday with Maddie and PJ. We are broadcasting live from LA all this week as we celebrate all of the things you can do in Anaheim to wrap up Maddie's 40th. Today, we were at Disneyland. We were at California Adventure Park. It has been an adrenaline-inducing day.
1: But when they say it's the happiest place on earth, they are not kidding. Oh. This place is unbelievable.
0: Hey, before we headed off this morning, at the little place you can have breakfast here at the hotel, I couldn't help but nosy. I know you did the same.
1: Oh, I
0: love people watching
1: so
0: here.
1: So do I.
0: It was this five-year-old, and she was with her grandma, and she goes, "Hey, Gran, give me the coffee." And I was like, cute. Charlie, my four-year-old, calls like hot chocolates coffee. And I was like, oh, she must just be like mocking it up like as a hot chocolate disguised as a coffee. And then she was like, "I got a bit of macchiato in there." And she's like, coffee. And I was like, hang on, this five-year-old's legit like loving this coffee.
1: Drinking the coffee?
0: Yeah. She was like, but to be fair, she was pinging off the walls. Yeah. Like, she was like, "Hey, I'm five. Yeah. How are you? What are you doing here?"
1: Don't five-year-olds already ping off the walls without coffee?
0: Yeah, so I found that really interesting. I don't know if that was an isolated incident.
1: Are we doing this, people? Are we giving five-year-olds coffee? Is this the thing?
0: I don't think we are. I don't know even if this is an American thing. But yeah, let us. I don't think.
1: No, we're not.
0: I don't think that's a thing. Hey, only in America. Every day I feel like we're learning new things along the way. But go and catch up with all of our latest action on Instagram and Facebook. Hits Drive with Matty and PJ. And coming up next,
1: your chance to win two tickets to see Olivia Dean live in Auckland at her sold out show. We know you want to get your hands on them.
0: That cuticle coming up right after Bruno Mars. It is Just Mice on the hit.

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0: is the golden ticket.
1: That's it.
0: And so to win two tickets to see Olivia this weekend, we are jumping inside the D Machine. I'm not going to lie, I'm getting anxiety before this.
1: Here's what you need to know if you haven't heard the D Machine. It's a chaotic hot mess.
0: Yep.
1: But we run with it and we roll with the punches.
0: Okay, so you're going to hear us jump in. And then every time the whistle blows, we move on to the next caller. It's not our fault. That's the rules, that's okay? The,
1: yeah.
0: All right, so let's jump in to the Dean Machine. First up, Sade joining us. Welcome in. Are you a big Olivia fan?
2: Yeah.
0: Oh, sorry, Sade. I'm Taylor. You are joining us now. Well done. Currently got the tickets. So that's great news. Until, hopefully, the... Oh, my God.
1: We haven't had a whistle. We haven't had a whistle yet.
0: On. Taylor, could these tickets be yours?
3: No.
1: Oh, nothing's happened.
0: Oh, my God.
1: Nothing's happened.
0: Oh, my God. Taylor, are you a massive fan of Olivia?
3: Yeah, I'm a pretty big fan. Yep.
1: Who
0: would you take,
1: Taylor?
0: Oh, God, we were just getting attached. All right.
1: Laura.
0: Hello. Welcome into the show.
1: Hi, Laura.
4: Hello. Woohoo.
1: Laura.
4: Oh, my gosh. No. No. Just no.
0: Laura.
1: Just won the Olivia D tickets.
4: Woohoo. I'm so stoked.
1: Oh,
4: I'm
1: going to
4: take my little 7-year-old girl. It'll be her first concert. Oh. She's sitting here. She's jumping up and down. That's so awesome. Thank you.
0: Oh, my God.
4: You.
0: Hey, what's her name?
4: Grace. Grace, say hi. Hello.
0: Hi, Grace. Are you so excited to see Olivia Dean?
4: Are you excited to see Olivia Dean? Yes, she said yes. We've been singing all week and we're just hoping. So we're so stoked. Thank you so much.
1: And here's the thing, Laura, we're hearing about so many mums taking their daughters with them.
0: It's the mother-daughter concert
1: really
0: of the year.
1: Is.
4: Yeah, well, I think well so. Done, it's
1: Laura.
4: A perfect first concert.
1: That's it. Go have the best time with Grace, the two of you taking on Olivia Dean at Western Springs this Saturday.
4: Woohoo! Thank you so much. Awesome.
0: Oh, you are so welcome, Laura. Oh, that is a great feeling. That was actually less chaotic.
1: Yeah.
0: Poor Taylor was pretty at the DNA. Another chance back tomorrow with Brecky in the morning and then again with us after 4 o'clock. Your chance to win those Olivia Dean tickets sold out this weekend. This is Pink on the Hits.

0: Hey, it's Adam and Megan here on the Hits Hawke's Bay tomorrow. Do you have a sentimental attachment to any of your clothing? If you're told to throw it out because it's gross, would you go, no, I love that top?
1: Hey, we've got your tickets for Macy Gray. We're doing a bit of Macy Gray in the Bay on the show tomorrow.
0: So join us, the final tickets available on the Hits Hawke's Bay tomorrow.

0: Hello to Walker Wallen on the Hits with Maddie and PJ. It's 20 past four for your Wednesday afternoon, and we are live from Anaheim, LA, all this week on the show. Do catch up with all of our antics on Instagram and Facebook, The Hits Drive with Maddie and PJ.
1: We've actually just posted a video of our setup.
0: Yes.
1: Because, of course, we've had to take a little mobile studio with us. So if you're curious, thinking, what does that look like? Go and have a look at The Hits Drive on Instagram or Facebook right now.
0: Now, before we left the country on Sunday, it was a busy day on the farm for my husband BJ. He had a couple of mates who were, I'm not good with the terminology of stuff, but I'm pretty sure it was some kind of four-wheel drive thing.
1: Yeah,
0: these big car trucks, cars, things.
1: Someone in Anaheim today was asking you about your husband's farm, and I said, I'm going to stop you right there. Do not ask PJ any technical questions.
0: Oh, he's a sheep and beef farmer.
1: You're like, I think it's this many hectares. I think it's this. I think it's
0: I don't want to seem like I know too much. You always act unassuming.
1: Yeah, that's actually true.
0: That's my life motto. Anyway, so there was this kind of like little event thing going on in the farm, and there were all of these little signs going, go this way to find them.

0: And so I had to go and drop something to BJ before I left. And also, I had to, well, I was dropping him some lunch and I was dropping Charlie, our son. And so I was like, I actually don't know where to find him. And time was ticking. I hadn't packed. I had to get back. So I was like, oh my God, how do I, where on earth do I find them? I couldn't reach him on the phone. And then all of a sudden, this woman was obviously getting outside of her car and she looked like she knew this stuff and what she was doing. And I wound down the window and I said, you don't know where the guys are, do you? She goes, I'm actually out of fuel. Could I catch a lift with you? And I'll show you how to go because I know exactly where they are. She knew how to follow the signs or not.
1: Brilliant.
0: So in she jumps to the car. But what I hadn't planned for was actually a passenger jumping into the front seat. And it must have looked really strange to her
1: God.
0: because there was a number of blonde curls of hair
1: Oh my God.
0: sitting on the front seat, ringlets of gorgeous golden blonde hair.
1: Oh God. And this woman's like, I want out. I
0: Like,
1: want out.
0: out of context, that's kind of creepy, right?
1: That looks like she is about to walk into like a documentary, a murder
0: I
1: mystery
0: know.
1: documentary. Like a true crime podcast is going to have a field day with this
0: So
1: story.
0: naturally, I'm like, oh my God, I'm so sorry. That's my 4-year-old son's hair. He's just had his first haircut, and I wanted to put them away in a book. And she must have been like, okay, weirdo, I don't know if I'm going to get proceed with this car ride.
1: Meanwhile, she's dialing 111, so she's got a quick record there. She's got her hand on the handle, ready for a quick escape.
0: So, look, this might be a niche way to take this afternoon. But did you find something unexpected in someone's car? Or maybe it was someone else that found something in your car and you were caught off guard. You didn't think you were going to have a passenger. Or maybe you jumped into a vehicle and you saw something on the back seat.
1: We'll take innocent that seems guilty, but we'll definitely take guilty slash naughty that people were meant to see.
0: Yes, so the randomer, the better. Please join the show because otherwise I just look like an absolute weirdo cutting off my son's hair and keeping it in the car.
1: I mean, you are an absolute weirdo, but.
0: So what did you find in someone's car? 0800 the hits or text us 4487. We'll come back with your calls next after Maroon 5. I was

0: PJ, live out of LA, we've got your chance to win from our Chemist Warehouse shelf this afternoon. We're just asking the question, what did you find in someone's car that you didn't expect to? Or did someone unveil something in yours that probably shouldn't have been there?
1: Maybe it rolled from underneath the seat. Maybe it was something in the boot. Maybe it was left on the chair. What was it?
0: Yeah, this is after my son's hair was found on our front seat. So if you can top that, 0800 the hits or text us 4487 and we'll hook you up with something from our Chemist Warehouse shelf next after Ella Langley on the hat.

0: Langley, it is Be Her on the Hertz. Benny and PJ with you for your Wednesday afternoon, live out of LA all this week, and giving you the chance to win 4 Bruno Mars tickets. Coming up with our alpha quiz in the next 15 minutes. In the meantime, bit of a random one from Moi, but I got caught out by a woman randomly coming into my car when I didn't expect her to, and on our front passenger seat was sort of a collection of blonde ringlets.
1: To be fair, not the worst thing people have found in the back of your car before. There was the rat. You had the rat, the dead rat in the back of your car once.
0: I actually, before I left, had a smell in my car. And it smelled like something dead. And I can't for the life of me find it. And I actually think maybe a bird flew through the grate or something. Because I can't actually find the smell. But anyway, we wanted to know when... did you get caught out with something in your car? Or maybe you got into someone else's car and you found something you didn't expect. 0800 The Hits, or text us 4487. Lynette is joining us first up. Hello, Lynette.
2: Hello. How are you?
0: Very

0: Well, what happened to you?
1: So I'm in my late 50s and I bought a smelly thing for my car. You know, it would smell nice. Just off Temu, a
0: Yes.
1: cheap one. And it was quite cute. And it came with these little refills. And the refills were each in a little packet that looked like protection packets.
0: Oh, like a little foil square, was
1: Yes, a
0: it?
1: little square foil with a round thing inside it.
0: Oh no, that
1: And so
0: is
1: I didn't think
0: really
1: anything of
0: unfortunate.
1: it. So I opened it and I, you know, put one in the thing and my car was smelling nice and I just kind of threw the packet in the console. But it came with like six or seven of them. And then I
0: Oh
1: lent
0: no.
1: my 30-year-old son my car
0: Oh
1: and
0: no.
1: he was a bit concerned that his mum had so much
0: No.
1: protection in her car. Since I've
0: Oh
1: been married to his
0: no.
1: father for over 30 years.
0: Oh no, he'd be like, yeah, mum. No, actually he wouldn't. He would
2: No,
0: definitely
2: he
0: not.
2: was like, I'm never talking about to this about mum ever again.
1: Yeah, well, he didn't
2: That's
1: actually
2: brilliant.
1: ask. He was just like, oh, I saw these. And I was like, yeah, they're nice,
2: That's
1: hey? They
2: brilliant.
1: smell nice. And he's like, what?
0: Yeah, they're nice. Oh, Lynette, that's brilliant. Thank you so much for your call. We're gonna go to Erin up next on the 0800 the hits. Erin,
1: Yeah,
0: what
1: hi.
0: was found in the car? What was found in the car?
3: So I left mum's house and I was driving along and her cat suddenly meows from the back seat and he must have
2: Stop
3: jumped
2: it.
3: in an open window. So he came for a little drive to Foursquare and back with me.
0: Oh God, that would give you the fright of your life, wouldn't
3: I
0: it?
3: know. It was unexpected for sure. Not actually the only
0: Take
3: time
0: out
3: it
0: the patch.
3: happened.
2: No, I was going to say that must
0: Happens
2: happen a
0: a lot,
2: lot.
0: eh?
3: Yeah, we actually had we went on holiday. We drove about 3 hours, and we had a trailer. It had a tent on the top, and the cat had managed. Our cat had managed to hop in the trailer and come on holiday with us for 3 hours. We luckily we're at my sister-in-law's, and we found somewhere to put it. But like, he leapt out of the trailer, and I was like, "The cat!" My husband's like, "What?" And I'm like,
2: That
3: "Our
2: is brilliant.
3: cat."
2: That is brilliant. I actually saw a video that just yesterday on social media of a guy that had driven home from a sports match,
0: Yeah.
2: and then he got home and he had like a big truck with like a open,
0: Yes. Like a tenty kind of thing on it.
2: no, like a what like an open thing on the back. What does a truck have at the
0: A
2: back?
0: dog box.
2: No, just like an
0: A
2: open, like a
0: trailer.
2: ute,
0: Like a, yeah.
2: like a ute
0: Ute
2: truck.
0: trailer. Yeah. Yep.
2: Yeah,
0: Yep.
2: and he got home, God, listen to us.
0: Ute's got a tent. Oh, no.
2: The back of the U tray. Anyway, he gets home, pulls into the driveway, and a guy has climbed into the back of his ute tray. Obviously, a little bit, worse for wear after having a few too
0: Right.
2: many beers at the sports
0: He
2: match.
0: got cozy.
2: And he
0: Oh
2: fell asleep. And
0: my God.
2: this guy drove him all the way home in the ute
0: It'd
2: tray.
0: give you a fright, wouldn't
2: Wouldn't it just?
0: Hey, we are 25 minutes away from five, and your chance to win Bruno Mars tickets with Alpha Quiz next on
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0: Mark Smith on the hits. You're with Maddie and PJ. 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
0: We are broadcasting live from LA all this week, but back home. So many concerts coming to NZ, and one of those concerts, which is going to be incredible, Bruno Mars playing at Eden Park next March. We have got 4 tickets up for grabs.
3: I cannot wait. I've got tickets.
0: Oh, it's going to be phenomenal. And we have got your chance to win them right now. Yes. With Alpha Quiz.
3: So all you got to do is answer those 10 questions in 60 seconds. And if you get all 10 right, those 4 tickets are yours.
0: Alrighty, let's go to Steph. Welcome into the show. How are you doing, Steph?
4: Hi, I'm great. How are you guys?
3: Very well. Let's do this, Steph. You want to win these tickets?
4: I so do. Yes, absolutely.
0: All right. Brilliant. All right, Steph, I believe in you. All of your answers need to begin.

0: And with the letter L for let's go.
1: Let's go.
0: Or Lego. What do you choose? Okay, good luck. Now, we've got our quizmaster, Brittany, back in the studio at the Hits HQ in NZ. Brittany, are you ready?
2: I am, and I've got a good feeling about today.
0: Okay, so do I. All right, 60 seconds on the clock, Steph. Your time starts now.
2: What is the capital city of Peru?
1: No, pass.
2: Which chemical element has the atomic number 3?
1: Lithium.
2: Who painted the Mona Lisa?
1: Leonardo da Vinci.
2: Which singer released the hit song Royals in 2013?
1: Lord.
2: What is the largest internal organ in the human body?
1: Liver.
2: Which sport is played with a stick that has a netted pocket and a small rubber ball? Which famous American actress starred in Mean Girls and The Parent Trap?
1: Lindsay Lohan.
2: What book by C.S. Lewis includes the characters The White Witch, Mr. Tumnus and Aslan?
1: Lion, Witch and the Wardrobe.
2: Which luxury fashion brand is famous for its monogrammed handbags and luggage?
1: Louis Vuitton.
2: What is the title of the 2001 film featuring Elle Woods attending Harvard Law?
1: Lady Bond.
3: Oh, Steve.
0: All right.
3: So can I just say, phenomenal.
0: This is going to hurt a little bit as we go through your answers, but we just want to let you know you did really, really well.
3: Yeah. The 2001 film featuring Elle Woods.
0: It was Legally Blonde.
3: The luxury fashion brand.
0: Louis Vuitton.
3: The C.S. Lewis book.
0: The Lion, the Witch and the Wardrobe.
3: The famous American actress from Mean Girls.
0: Lindsay Lohan.
3: The sport with a stick that has a netted pocket.
0: Across.
3: The largest internal organ in the human body.
0: Liver.
3: The singer with Royals.
0: Lord.
3: The famous artist that painted the Mona Lisa.
0: Leonardo da Vinci.
3: The chemical element.
0: Lithium.
3: That's 9 out of 10, oh. Steve.
1: This is the capital city.
3: Peru.
0: You want to just try and give it one more chance?
3: Know it.
0: Do you think you might know it?
1: The only one I can think of is lemur, but I Nah,
0: oh, that
1: sure.
0: Hurts because that is exactly what it was.
1: Lemur.
0: If it was lemur.
1: Oh, my God.
0: Steve,
3: that was a brilliant effort, though. Well done.
0: Look, Steve, we're going to send you something from our Chemist Warehouse shelf, and can you promise us one thing? You were going to call up and try our Alpha Quiz again, because I feel like you got the goods. You got the goods, okay?
1: Thank you. I will try again.
0: Oh, good on you, Steve. Thank you so much for playing, which means back tomorrow morning with Brekkie, another chance to win those 4 Bruno Mars tickets at 7:45. It's just gone 10 to 5 for your Wednesday. This is Jennifer Page on the Hits with Maddie and PJ live from LA.

0: you've got.
1: Bits and Bone on the Hits with Maddie and PJ for your Wednesday afternoon. We are live out of LA.
2: LA. To be fair, I'm no better.
1: All this week. 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
1: 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We'll go there in the next 20 on the Hits.

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0: Olivia Dean tickets vanished in record time. 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
17: In this update, Labor's finance spokesperson is defending the party's plan to divert money from the super fund, saying 50

0: $1 million is a very small amount. It would take the money from the yearly government superfund contribution and put in the Elevate Venture Capital Fund. Elevate set up to help Kiwi tech companies grow. The Greens co-leaders defending candidates meeting gang members while campaigning. National Simeon Brown says it's unbelievable. ACT's Nicole McKee says victims deserve to live in peace. The International Monetary Fund says our price increases will outpace economic growth next year. An IMF report shows our GDP is likely to swell 2.6% next year, but consumer prices will go up 2.8%. Relief for a Hawke's Bay family whose son has been found safe and well after a night lost in the Ruahine Ranges on a school hike. The Taradale High School student was winched out to safety by an Air Force helicopter this afternoon. In sport, midfield maestro Jordy Barrett insists the lack of a Bledisloe Cup on the line can't mean reduced intensity for the All Blacks in Saturday's final Bledisloe Cup test in Sydney. The Blues have signed electric North Harbour outside back Rory Taylor on a two-year deal ahead of next year's Super Rugby season. The Taranaki Bulls will charge into Christchurch with new cattle for Saturday's NPC semi-final against Canterbury. Co-captain Caelan Boshier makes his starting return after finger surgery saw him miss a month of action, while former All Black Sita Tamanivalu comes into the 12 jersey for Daniel Rona, who's out with concussion. A knee injury to Rob Rush brings Grady Forbes into blindside flanker for Northland's home clash against an unchanged Otago on Friday night.
1: The Hats Hawke's Bay weather with Paddy's Irish Bar, $6.50 bubbles and Paddy's Ale all day every day. Staying fine and warm, we've got nor'westers, a high of 27, 17 the overnight low. Tomorrow cloudy with rain in the afternoon, slightly cooler on a high of 22. California
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3: Good evening, happy Wednesday, happy hump day. Maddie and PJ coming to you live from LA.
4: It has been an absolutely wild time. By the way, if you've ever been to Anaheim, text us your thoughts on what we should do next.
3: Yeah, because we've got two more days here.
4: Yeah.
3: We've seen the sights of Disneyland, California Adventure Park.
4: Yeah, so if there's anything else on the list that you're like, you gotta do this.
3: You gotta go here, guys.
4: Or if you've got a little challenge for us, because I'm up for a little bit
3: of
4: fun.
3: Well, we have been playing the odds game while we're here, where it's like, what are the odds of you doing this? You put a number and then you gotta go 3, 2, 1. And then if you get the same number, then you have to do it. So
4: we could take some more suggestions on little things that we should do for the odds.
3: Little challenges for the rest of our time. So you can text 34487. Coming up next, though, on the show.
4: My poor friend, she was a little too honest with someone, and it has absolutely come back to bite her in the bum.
3: But isn't being honest always the best of
4: policy? Not necessarily, and not in this case, because she is ruining the day that she was honest to this person.
3: Okay, well, we're gonna go there in two songs, and in the meantime you can text through 4487 thinking of a situation where you were a little too honest. If something springs to mind, get in touch and we'll go there next. Also, your chance to head off to New York coming up before 5:30 on the Hits.

0: It's with Maddie and PJ, 11 past 5 for your Wednesday night. We are live from LA and on the air thanks to Chemist Warehouse, the home of big brand fragrances at the lowest prices every day.
1: Hey, so I'm a country boy now, and this is just part and parcel of the life that I lead.
0: Are you a country boy?
1: I'm a man of the people. I'm a man of the land.
0: Tell me, the...
1: It's the blind leading the blind, what you're about to ask me.
0: I was trying to test your knowledge, and I was like, I don't even know.
1: Anyway, I've moved out a little bit out of the city, so things are slightly different.
0: You have paddocks, which was a surprise. I didn't actually realize you got paddocks, you've got horses. You don't have sheep, though.
1: No sheep and no chickens yet, but we might get chickens.
0: We had chickens, but I think our dog ate the chickens. But I love the idea of having your own eggs.
1: I want a little penny, like a pinafore, and I want to go down to the chicken.

0: like a card. You got to become a member of the Cosy.
1: So the reason it was called like a workingman's club is because back in the day, I'm assuming it was just for men, but not now, right? In 2026, anyone can go.
0: Anyone can go, but you got to get the to take advantage of the drinks and stuff. You got to be a member.
1: Sure.
0: So we're members now. The Waiuku Cosy Club.
1: Nice.
0: And we were there recently, and I was catching up with my friend, Michelle. And Michelle ran into another guy that she vaguely knew from the town. But the guy actually didn't quite know who she was. So she introduced herself. She said, "I'm Michelle." And she said, "You're the guy with the, you're the guy with the, like, the green bags that we've been using. You know, like, you can, guy drops off the bags, they can put all their green waste in it, and then they get collected and picked up again." She goes, "You've not been invoicing us." He goes, "Yeah, I know." He goes, I'm like 2 years behind on my invoices for everyone." He's like, it's not isolated to you.
1: Yeah.
0: This is an everyone situation. Yeah. I'm about 2 years behind on my invoices. I'm bloody useless." He said, "This is like a side business, and I'm just, So anyway, so they say goodbye and go on their way. Well, Michelle just messaged me today and said that after 2 years, the guy has sent her an invoice and backdated it 2024.
1: No.
0: I mean, fair enough, he's owed the money, but Michelle was like, "I shouldn't have been honest. I should have just kept my mouth shut."
1: I'd do the exact same thing in that situation.
0: So would I.
1: I'd be like, "Hey, where's the money? Come on, I'll pay you."
0: But he was very quick to obviously resolve the issue as soon as Michelle mentioned it.
1: He was like, "Damn it, I should have never opened my mouth."
0: And so it got me and PJ thinking about those times where honesty did just kind of bite you in the bum. Maybe it was a situation like that. Maybe you came clean to someone where you didn't need to come clean to them. Yeah. Or maybe you just said something very honest to someone and actually you didn't need to say it. You didn't need to be that honest.
1: Yeah, let us know on 0800 The Hits or text us 4487 and we've got your chance to win from our Chemist Warehouse shelf.
0: And we also haven't given away our Caller of the Week yet either with a $100 Chemist Warehouse voucher up for grabs.
1: All right, so 0800 The Hits will take your calls next. Here's Train. That's

0: We're ready. And PJ, we've got your chance to win from our Chemist Warehouse shelf this evening. We just want to know, when were you too honest, or when did you put your foot in it? So yeah. You can text through 4487.
1: My friend Michelle was a little too honest and it came back to bite her in the bum. Some great texts already coming through to 4487. Someone said, I once told my boss I was looking for another job because I thought she was being really supportive about my career progression. She said, great, I'll accept your resignation then.
0: Oh, no. Not the best move.
1: No.
0: Okay, keep your texts coming through. Or give us a call, 0800 The Hits, because yes, as Maddie said, we still haven't given away our caller of the week where you could win a $100 Chemist Warehouse voucher. So give us a call. Our favourite caller, we've got a little something for you. Let us know when you were too honest, and we'll come back after LAB. It is Casanova on The Hits with Maddie and PJ live from LA.

0: It's you with Maddie and PJ, 22 past five, for your Wednesday night.
1: And we're talking about the times that you were just a little too honest. Maybe you just said the wrong thing, or maybe the honesty just came back to bite you in the bum, because my friend ran into a guy recently who had been delivering like these green waste bags to her for a couple of years. Mm. Every few months she'd used it, and he hadn't been invoicing her for him. And she said to him, "You haven't been invoicing us for those bags." Well, the next day, he sends her in an email and a backdated invoice for 2 years worth of green bags.
0: I mean, he was absolutely entitled to.
1: 100%. She was just like, "I shouldn't have said anything. I'm too honest."
0: So we wanted to know, when were you beautifully too honest? 0800 The Hits is our number. Xanthia is joining us first tonight. Xanthia, when were you a little bit too honest?
2: So Mum had just shouted me when I was 14, a lovely trip to Africa, India, Sri Lanka and Australia, and we stopped in to see her brother, so my uncle, and she loved growing plants, so she brought along some seeds and cuttings and all that sort of thing. And as we were entering back into New Zealand, the guy at customs said, "Oh, have you got anything to declare?" And Mum said, no, "we're all good." And I went, "But Mum, what about those things that you popped in your luggage from Australia, Uncle's cuttings and seeds and things?" And Mum went, she just went a bit pale. And Mum got walloped with a heck of a fine. And I wasn't very popular when I got home.
0: I bet you weren't, Xanthia, but I tell you what, you did the right thing. You must always tell the truth when it comes to customs.
1: Yes, biosecurity, we take it very seriously.
0: We do.
1: Yes, your mum would not have been pleased with that.
2: Yeah.
1: That is brilliant. I love that story.
0: All right, Siobhan is... Hey, you have a great night, Xanthia. Thanks so much for calling through. Siobhan is joining us next. Siobhan, a very good evening to you.
3: Good evening.
0: Okay, when were you too honest?
3: Well, it wasn't me, it was my partner, but we were just listening to you on the radio and he told me the story and he was too nervous to call himself, so I'm ringing on his bar.
0: I love this.
3: So when he was a teenager, him and his best friend were surfing the web and they happened across, it was a Biltong website, I think down in Christchurch, Canterbury somewhere. They figured out that when you went to put it in order, there was no limit to the quantity that you could put in the order, but it didn't change the price. So they figured out that they went up to, he reckons he was it was like a million Biltong, but it was only about $5. And really wanted to order it, you know, being like 12, 13-year-olds, they were like, "We should order this Biltong and get it shipped." But then they got nervous and so they emailed the company hoping that by being honest that there was a glitch in their website, they might get some free Biltong. But unfortunately, they just got a very corporate email back saying, "Thank you so much. We appreciate you letting us know. Have a good day," and they were crushed.
1: I just imagine these 12-year-old boys running like a black market on a million things of Biltong that ordered.
0: Yeah, and I also still just love that you have been the spokesperson for that story, and your partner just relayed that whole story to you in the car. You did a great job, Siobhan, can I say?
1: Well done.
3: Thank you.
0: Hey, you have an awesome night, Siobhan. Now, coming up next on the show, we are giving you another chance to head off to New York and then go on that incredible cruise celebrating the new movie Sense and Sensibility out in cinemas tomorrow. That cuticle coming up after TLC on The Hits.

0: on the heads, Penny and PJ live from LA, and we want to send you to New York. There's three American places in like 3 seconds. Let's do this.
1: The head sporting call to New England.
0: Yeah, I was proud of that. Okay, we want to celebrate the new Sense and Sensibility movie. It is out in cinemas tomorrow. It looks so good. And to celebrate, we want to send you on return economy flights for two from Auckland to New York, thanks to United Airlines and Air New Zealand. Then a Princess Cruise, 7 days of cruising, best of Canada and New England round trip from New York, return airport to port transfers in New York, and on top of that, a double pass to see Sense and Sensibility.
2: Rebecca, does that not just sound like the most prize to win?
3: Oh, it sounds amazing. That sounds so good.
0: Okay. All right, Rebecca, paint the picture for us. If you win this trip, who are you taking and how are you celebrating?
3: Well, just saying before, I think my daughter's got the lucky phone because she just rang the number and got through. So I feel like I would have to take her and we would just be having a great girl trip away together.
0: Oh, I honestly, that's the theme on the show. Sorry, Abby. You can have a trip another time, but I just love that. I think it's so special. If you get to have that one-on-one time with your daughter, particularly

0: going to New York and then on a 7-day cruise. How special.
1: I don't know if I'd get it across the line with my husband, to be honest, but hey.
2: Hey, but if you win these tickets, it's yours to give away.
0: Exactly.
2: You do what you want with them, Rebecca.
1: Correct.
2: What's your daughter's name?
1: Stella.
2: Stella.
0: That's a good name. Stella with the lucky charm, is it? Hopefully.
1: Yeah, I know. Hopefully. Fingers crossed.
0: Well, good luck, Rebecca. You are officially in the draw, so good luck.
1: Oh, that's awesome. Thanks, guys. Enjoy America.
0: Hey, thank you. Well, you could be enjoying it soon too, my friend.
1: I could be. Good vibes, good vibes.
0: Yeah, good vibes. Of course, that is In Celebration of Sense and Sensibility out in cinemas tomorrow.
2: We are calling the winner on Friday, so not too many chances left to get in the draw.
0: A People's Poll is up now on our Facebook and Instagram. 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
3: 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Coming up next on the show,
4: 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Today, we spent the day at Disneyland doing some crazy rides. So we wanted to know from you, do you actually like roller coasters and adrenaline block rides like that?
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1: The people's poll, the people's poll. Everybody come together, it's the people's poll.
0: Welcome to our daily people's poll. Up now on our Facebook and Instagram, you can go and vote there.
2: We are, of course, live from Anaheim, California, and today has been an insane day. As well as voting for our people's poll, go and check out the action on our Instagram and Facebook page, because we have been at Disneyland and California Adventure today doing all of the roller coasters, all of the rides. It's been unbelievable.
0: I never thought I like identified as a roller coaster lover.
2: And do you still identify as a roller coaster lover?
0: It's questionable, actually, yeah. After the last one we went on. I think I did. I go through phases.
2: Do you want to hear a little bit of PJ on one of the roller coasters today? You might need to turn down the volume slightly.
0: Sorry in advance.
2: Have a listen to this.
3: You guys said that was going to be just chill, like, a little, I'm blown, I'm like, I can't talk, my voice hurts.
0: Guys, that was the first ride that we went on for the day, and no one gave me a heads up that it was going to be hectic. They were like, oh, it's going to be in the dark, but other than that, it's pretty sweet.

0: massive drops.
1: Can I say, though, you did so well because you were game for everything. Even though there was a little bit of nerves, you went on every single ride and there were some big, scary ones.
0: Feel like you got to lean in, right?
1: Yeah. The same can't be said for producer Sarah, who sat out a couple of them. But
2: excuse me.
1: Well, this is the point, though. Roller coasters and big
0: attractions. They divide people.
1: They're not for everyone.
0: Nah.
1: Lots of people I know would never go on one.
0: No.
1: My husband would refuse to ride a roller coaster.
0: Yeah.
1: So we thought for our people's poll today, how do you feel about them?
0: Okay, let us know on our Instagram or Facebook or text us right now to 4487. Do you love them or hate them? It is that simple. So text through to 4487 and we'll come back with the results next. The roller coaster edition of the People's Poll. This is Mary J. Blige with Family Affair on the hit. Maddie and PJ.

0: It's Family Affair on the Hits with Maddie and PJ live out of LA, and it's time to get the results for this.
1: The people's poll, the people's poll. Everybody come together, it's the people's poll.
0: So today we want to know if you are an adrenaline seeker. Do you love the thrills? Do you love the rides? Because Maddie and I went on a bunch of them today. Some of them were more fun than others. Some were pure torture, but in a way, in a weird way, they made you laugh.
2: This is the thing that we realize is as much as you scream, you also

0: crack up laughing. There's nothing about the chemical element of it.
1: It's like the adrenaline kicks off something, eh? Yeah.
0: But we wanted to know, how do you feel about them? Because some people love them, can't get enough of them. Some people are like, I would never, ever go on a roller coaster.
1: Rachel from Pahiatua said, love them. Love the thrill. Lee said, hate them.
0: Yeah. Diane said, I did when I was younger, but definitely not now. Julie said, not after watching Final Destination 3.
1: Oh, don't watch the Final Destination movies. I mean, you won't ever drive behind a truck with logs on it, will you?
0: Maya said, I love them. I worked at a theme park. Yeah. But if we look at our overall results and we find out, do you like roller coasters? 44% of people said they love them.
1: Okay.
0: 34% said it's a no from me. And then 21% said, I find them okay.
1: There's quite a lot of people that said no. I actually thought it would sway the other way. So very interesting. We love a surprising people's poll. And if you've got any suggestions for tomorrow's topic, you can text it through now to 4487. We've just gone 4 minutes to six on the hits.
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5: In this update, Greens co-leader Chloe Swarbrick responded to debate on gangs by saying you can't de-radicalise people by pushing them away. Green MP Hohana Linden joined Te Pāti Māori MPs who met up with mongrel mob leader Harry Tam. They posed, surrounded by gang paraphernalia. Victims advocate Claire Buckley says it's no wonder gang recruitment is up when politicians feel comfortable legitimising them. A Taranaki Marae's power bill has gone up 400% after a sizing issue with its solar conversion. Shock from the nursing union. The Tertiary Education Commission has told nursing schools to lower their intake next year by 640 students to last year's levels. It says growing enrolments are pressuring Health NZ's ability to offer clinical placements. That's news. In sport, Geordie Barrett says the All Blacks are gathering as much intel as possible while playing in Sydney this week, given all of their 2027 World Cup matches from the quarterfinals on will also be in the Harbour City. Coach Kevin Walters is trumpeting the depth of his Kangaroo squad ahead of tomorrow night's Rugby League World Cup opener against the Kiwis in Sydney. Walters is resting Roosters grand final heroes James Tedesco and Sam Walker, but still thinks his team is stacked.
6: My objective as the coach is to give everyone an opportunity. I could happily play all of them tomorrow, but we've only got 19 positions in the side for tomorrow's game. Well, that will change next week.
5: 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I'm Raylene Ramsey.
7: The Hats Hawke's Bay weather with Paddy's Irish Bar, $6.50 bubbles and Paddy's Ale all day, every day. Staying fine and warm, we've got nor'westers, a high of 27, 17 the overnight low. Tomorrow cloudy with rain in the afternoon, slightly cooler on a high of 22. California
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10: Producer Sarah just said to us about plans for tomorrow. She said, hey, just a reminder.
9: Don't. It's going to set us off again. Don't do it. Don't do it.
10: You need closed shoes. And PJ thought she said, you need clothes and shoes. So PJ goes, oh, yeah, clothes and shoes. Like, no kidding, you need clothes and shoes.
9: Sarah sometimes speaks really fast and sometimes doesn't enunciate her words clearly. That's all I'm going to say. It was a very believable thing to say, to wear your clothes and shoes.
10: Clothes and shoes tomorrow. And to be
9: people need to be reminded. My dad used to get nude at Christmas, all right? It runs in the family. So just a reminder, Paige, we're going out in public. Hey, actually, speaking of Anaheim and our incredible trip here, coming up next on the show, we need to cross live to our winners, Nicole and Laura, because tonight they are going to an Anaheim Ducks ice hockey game for the first time. We want to know all of the goss. What is the vibe like? How has it been? Does it live up to the hype? We're going to go there next after James

0: Need on the Hits with Maddie and PJ. Another chance to win tickets to see her live. Back tomorrow morning with Brookie, and then again with us tomorrow afternoon on the show.
1: In the meantime, though, we are broadcasting live from Anaheim, California, and we have had the best time so far.
0: We really have. Today has really blown it out the park because we went to Disneyland and California Adventure Park right beside Disneyland. I never knew that that was there. It's almost like kind of for the older crowd a little bit.
1: It's like a sister park.
0: Really. Yeah.
1: So yeah, Disneyland is like the classics that you'd all know and love.
0: Yeah.
1: Definitely where you take the kiddies.
0: Yeah.
1: If you're a little bit older, I reckon you go to California Adventure.
0: And maybe into some higher adrenaline.
1: That's it.
0: Attraction.
1: It is so much fun. But of course, we are not here alone.
0: No, we are not. And of course, a couple of weeks ago, we were giving you the chance to come along with us on this very whirlwind trip to the incredible Anaheim. Now, Laura won this trip and she brought along her bestie of how many years?
1: They met when they were 5 and they are 39. They are celebrating their 40th birthday together next year. So the besties have taken on Anaheim this week.
0: Yes. So Laura and Nicole are joining us this week and we have actually dialed them up on the phone because while we have been broadcasting our show this afternoon, they have been at an Anaheim Ducks hockey game. They are on the phone now. Girls, come in. Hello.
2: Hi.
1: Oh my gosh. How good has this

0: Nothing like in New Zealand. Yeah. Nothing like New Zealand. Americans do it big and better.
1: Bigger and better and brutal, right? Like, it's a pretty crazy sport.
2: Yeah. Yes. Yeah. Yes. The amount of fights. It was, very brutal. Very brutal. Yeah.
3: Okay, so ladies, what is the plan after the game tonight? Are you shattered or are you brave enough to head out and hit the town of Anaheim?
2: Well, we're pretty tired. It's been a big few days. We have been nonstop. Yeah.
1: But the best time, right? You guys have been having an amazing time here.
2: Yeah, it's been fantastic.
0: Yeah. Just amazing.
2: A trip of a lifetime. Very grateful, and it's been amazing. So cool.
3: Well, guys, I promise we haven't been, like, avoiding you. We've just had to do our show, but we promise to catch up with you again tomorrow, okay?
2: Yeah, sounds good. Cool.
3: That was Laura and Nicole, our winners of our incredible trip to Anaheim. You can catch up with all the action on our Instagram and Facebook, The Hits Drive, with Maddie and PJ. And actually, after the show, we're going to post a pretty incredible video from today, a before of Maddie and I, and then an after. Yeah, you don't want to miss it. So go and check out The Hits Drive with Maddie and PJ online. This is Green Day on The Hits.

0: It's Ray on the Hits with Maddie and PJ live from LA.
1: Hit or miss.
0: And producer Sarah back in for another round of Hit or Miss. If you don't know how this game works, producer Sarah gives us a couple of topics. We can't be indecisive because Maddie and I often are. And we have to weigh in with a hit or a miss.
2: Yo.
3: Hello.
0: She's done. It's been a big day.
2: Been a massive day.
3: But how good was Disneyland?
2: Disneyland was amazing. It was. It was so cool.
0: Okay, you've got a few topics for us. What is up first?
2: I do. Now, today, obviously, we're on the road. You know, we're somewhere else. We're meeting for breakfast very early in the morning, but then we're going out all day. So I want to know, do you brush your teeth before breakfast?
1: Hit or miss?
3: Miss.
0: I might hit or miss. Either or, really. I might do it before breakfast. I might do it after breakfast.
3: There's nothing worse, though, than going...
0: I know, but I might forget it if I don't do it before breakfast.
3: I would almost rather just not brush my teeth in the morning than brush my teeth before breakfast. But ooh, brushing your teeth... But what's, like...
0: I got some charcoal toothpaste here.
3: If you brush your teeth and then immediately ruin the brushing of the teeth by going and having food in your teeth, what's the difference?
2: Your breath. Your morning breath?
3: I have mints. I have my Eclipse mints. I have about 20.
0: I mean, if you're going to have orange juice, I understand how that can compromise the taste of that. But otherwise, I mean, either, like before or after, tomato, tomato, potato, potato, carrot, carrot.
3: You're
0: a
3: loose unit.
0: Next topic.
2: All right, eating directly out of the pan or pot instead of putting it on your plate.
1: Hit or miss.
0: Hit if I'm by myself, yeah. Save dishes, save the planet.
3: So hang on, save you make me. What, like a penne pasta?
0: Penne pasta.
3: Well, it's probably burnt, for one.
0: Yeah.
3: And then two, you just grab a spoon and eat it straight out of the pot?
0: If I'm in a really lazy mood, I'm not going to exclude that behaviour.
3: Do you eat it over the stove or do you take the pot to the table?
0: I'd have to, nah, because it will burn a hole in the table.
3: Yeah.
0: I'll have to eat it over the stove.

0: Well, I might be a little bit adventurous and go for a little wander, but then I'll drop a few noodles. I'll be like, that was silly, Polly. Back to the stove it is.
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0: 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Do you have a sentimental attachment to any of your clothing? If you were told to throw it out because it's gross, would you go, no, I love that top?
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1: Think a teacher with Warehouse Stationery.
0: That's right. We have been celebrating the incredible teachers around our country that do not get enough praise.
2: And there are so many of them. Mm. Because, my God, I mean, being a teacher, any teacher is doing doing God's work, right?
0: Truly.
2: They're doing such an amazing job.
0: Yep.
2: And often they do go unnoticed.
0: So we're doing this all thanks to Warehouse Stationery. You can thank a teacher and help a Kiwi kid with Warehouse Stationery. Create a thank you card for a special teacher who's made a difference. So we're giving you the chance to win a $100 Warehouse Stationery voucher for you and the teacher you're nominating. And Rob is joining us tonight. Rob, how are you going?
3: Hey, not too bad.
0: Okay, who do you want to nominate today?
3: I would like to nominate Marie. She is my mentor and a teacher at Best Start Cambridge.
0: Oh,
2: beautiful. Tell us about Marie. What makes Marie so special, Rob?
3: Marie is just wonderful. She's an absolute inspiration. She's everything I aspire to be as a teacher. She's empathetic, endlessly creative. She's so focused on the kids. I've never seen anyone just so good with children from such a wide range of cultures, and we have a lot of neurodivergent kids. She's just top-notch.
0: I just

0: feel like some people have the gift, eh? Like,
1: they absolutely,
0: they're just made for it. They are made to be with children, made to be the teacher, made to be that guiding light in these young people's lives.
2: And that's one thing, right, Rob? But then to turn around and actually to offer advice and mentorship on top of that, she sounds like a busy woman, but an incredibly selfless woman as well.
3: Yeah, she really is. I'm quite often just blindsided by the things she notices and is just sort of aware of before I've even brought them up. It's just impressive.
0: Well, look, Rob, thank you so much for nominating, because not only have you won yourself a $100 Warehouse Stationery voucher, you've also won one for Marie. And we are also going to donate $100 to Salvation Army on your behalf.
3: Great. That's awesome.
0: Hey, thank you so much for, you know, putting a spotlight for her. She sounds like an incredible woman. So you have a wonderful rest of your Wednesday night, Rob.
3: Sorry? Oh.
0: Yeah, that's awesome, Rob. Thank you so much.
3: Thank you.
0: Have an awesome night. Another chance to win tomorrow on The Hits. Man.

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1: Hey, it's Frankie Venter and you're listening to my new song, Say It, on the

0: Frankie Vinter on the Hits with Maddie and PJ live from LA. Thank you very much for hanging out with us tonight.
1: We have got an action-packed day again from Anaheim, California tomorrow. We'll fill you on everything that goes down tomorrow.
0: And we're about to actually post our video recap from today, which was so much fun.
1: Yeah, if you want to see what went down when PJ and I hit up Disneyland, go and check out the Hits Drive on Instagram or Facebook.
0: Have an awesome night. We'll see you back tomorrow from 3.
1: See you then.
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6: In this update, Labour's now saying it won't scrap a requirement that kids be taught an hour a day of reading, writing and maths. The party copped criticism from National after Labour leader Chris Hipkins suggested it should be up to schools to make the call. A Courier poll shows 74% of people support the mandated learning. Labour's finance spokesperson Barbara Edmonds says she's been told teachers currently decide how they split up those hours.
7: My understanding is we're not going to change it as it currently stands because currently teachers have that discretion.
6: Dunedin's bracing for heavy rain, opening self-service sandbagging stations in South Dunedin and Mosgiel. Met Service has issued a heavy rain watch for Dunedin and Clutha from now until 3pm tomorrow, with a chance it could be upgraded. A heavy rain warning remains for Buller until 10pm, with watches for parts of the Westland and Grey districts, the Tararua Range and Mount Taranaki. Strong wind watches apply to Wellington and the Marlborough Sounds from 9pm. An economist says Auckland's dragging down the housing market, but there is a silver lining. Latest Real Estate Institute data shows its house price index had fallen 1.5% in the past year, but rose 0.4% last month. Infometrics says Auckland remains a key driver of overall weakness, with the lowest sales in 3.5 years. Principal economist Brad Olson says the city has more unemployment and went through a bigger building spike.
8: And as challenging as that might be for the housing market with lower sales and house prices, it's also good for affordability and for potential homeowners in the future.
6: Giant AI firm Anthropic is warning its models are just months away from self-replicating by taking over internet-connected devices like TVs and fridges. They suggest the doomsday scenario would be hard to shut down with no central off switch. That's news. In sport, the Breakers promise not to be pushed around by the Kings in tonight's ANBL basketball clash in Canberra, despite being seriously undermanned given injuries to three of their key playmakers. Bulldogs NRL League Supremo Phil Gould is thrilled at the access the All Blacks are giving his head coach Cameron Serraldo to their systems in the lead-up to Saturday's test against the Wallabies in Sydney. A three-month break has revitalised the White Ferns ahead of their three-match T20 series in Australia. The series starts at North Sydney Oval on Sunday, New Zealand warming up against a Governor-General's 11.

0: at the same venue tomorrow. Hard-hitting wicketkeeper Izzy Sharp says the team's excited to be back together.
1: It's going to take all of us to step up at different stages over the three games, and it'll be a challenge, but one that I'm looking forward to, and I'm sure everyone else is.
0: That's sport. I'm Stuart Willey.
2: The Hats Hawke's Bay weather with Paddy's Irish Bar, $6.50 bubbles and Paddy's Ale all day, every day. Staying fine and warm, we've got nor'westers, a high of 27, 17 the overnight low. Tomorrow cloudy with rain in the afternoon, slightly cooler on a high of 22.
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3: The Hits.

Wednesday night, the hits with Bryn. Well done, we've survived. Got through more than half the week. We've made it over the hump. Also, Maddie and PJ look like they're having an absolute blast in California. They've been to Disneyland. Very jealous. The hits.

0: Hey, it's Adam and Megan here on the Hits Hawke's Bay tomorrow. Do you have a sentimental attachment to any of your clothing? If you were told to throw it out because it's gross, would you go, no, I love that top?
1: Hey, we've got your tickets for Macy Gray. We're doing a bit of Macy Gray in the Bay on the show tomorrow.
0: So join us. The final tickets available on the Hits Hawke's Bay tomorrow.

It is a hit. You probably grew up on the books or the old movies. Very excited. A new Narnia movie is coming out on Netflix, and the trailer has come out today. Directed by Greta Gerwig, who gave us the Barbie movie.

0: 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The Hits.
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0: Big hit from Nelly, hot in here on the Hits Nights with Bryn. Nice to see temperatures warming up around the country this week. Parts of Christchurch and Canterbury in the late 20s. But we are being told that temperatures are going to be declining again, coming back down in the next couple of days. Want to find out tonight? You can text me on 4487. If you could win a year's supply of something, anything, what would it be? You can text me 4487. Pringles has an amazing offer. I'm going to tell you more about it just before 8, but I want to find out if you could win a year's supply of anything, what would it be? And maybe you have won a year's supply of something before, maybe a year's worth of toothpaste, which would be very handy, bit boring, but it would be very handy. You can text me on 4487. Got a big hit from Creed coming up and Justin Bieber next year on The Hits.
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0: The Hits with Bryn. 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If you could win a year's supply of anything, what would it be? You can text in on 4487, just like Joe has. She's got a young baby, would love to win a year's supply of nappies. Oh yeah, fair enough. Ben says fuel would be great, a year's supply of fuel. Not sure if anyone would be offering that at the moment with the way that prices are. We've got to talk about Pringles because they're offering one lucky person 200 years of free chips. But the catch is, you have to agree to have your ashes buried in a can-shaped urn. And they'll make you a custom one, and then the prize will get passed down after you're gone. So the family keeps snacking, obviously, because you get 200 years of free Pringles. Would you do that? I'm a big fan of Pringles. Would I want to be buried in a can-shaped urn, you know, with my ashes? Not too sure. Got a big hit from Outkast coming up and Benny Boone next here on The Hits.
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1: In this update, the leaders of our two biggest parties have weighed in on why they're struggling to attract voters at tonight's Herald Leaders Debate. Chris Luxon and Chris Hipkins' parties both sit on 28%, according to the most recent One News Verian poll. Labour's Chris Hipkins was asked why the two major parties aren't winning hearts and minds.
2: There's a huge number of undecided voters at the moment, and they are disillusioned with politics because they've heard a lot of politicians making big promises and then not delivering on those promises.
1: National's Chris Luxon told host Ryan Bridge, it's not just a problem for parties here.
3: I think this is a global political problem. Essentially what's happening is that actually the mainstream parties have failed to deliver for their voters and for their people.
4: Including yours?
3: Well, I think actually we've delivered very well in 3 years.
1: Hopes speeding up communications between ambulance and maritime rescuers will save lives. Wellington Free Ambulance and St John will now instantly share related emergencies with surf lifesaving. St John's John Michael Swanix says it builds on information sharing from Raglan to Gisborne, already in place since 2018.
5: Since then, more than 150 lives have been saved and thousands more patients have received care in a more timely fashion.
1: St John also has a similar agreement with Coast Guard. An ex-gang leader will spend the rest of his life in a US jail for orchestrating rapper Tupac Shakur's 1996 murder. Dwayne Keith Davis was sentenced to 40 years in prison for his part in the drive-by shooting. The 63-year-old gang boss's conviction was the first in a case that's intrigued hip-hop fans for nearly 30 years. Handing down his sentence, Judge Carly Kearney says the world never forgot about this case.
6: You don't get to take a man from his family. You don't get to take his very life, his whole future from him, and just walk away from it, especially when that man is Tupac Shakur.
1: That's news. In sport, a message to avoid complacency has been reiterated to the All Blacks ahead of Saturday's second Bledisloe Cup test against the Wallabies in Sydney. They're seeking to keep their 12-match winning run rolling after a convincing return to form in a 31-point pummeling of Australia in Auckland. Defence coach Tana Umanga, the issuer of the original Eden Park pep talk, explains.
7: We know we've got to be better. We can't just rest on our laurels and, you know, be patting ourselves on the back. We know what we achieved last week. How can we back that up?
1: Departing Warriors forward Marata Niukore has been ruled out of the Cook Islands Rugby League World Cup campaign with a groin injury. A team spokesperson says Niukore, who was named as one of two captains only a week ago, has been carrying the issue for weeks and will be sorely missed. Liam Lawson's receiving car upgrades for his Racing Bull, 11 days out from the US Formula One Grand Prix, including an improved car floor, engine cover and side pods to improve aerodynamics. That's sport. I'm Stuart Willey.
8: The Hits, Hawke's Bay weather with Paddy's Irish Bar, $6.50 bubbles and Paddy's Ale all day, every day. Staying fine and warm, we've got nor'westers, a high of 27, 17 the overnight low. Tomorrow cloudy with rain in the afternoon, slightly cooler on a high of 22.
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9: Sunday mornings were your favorite. I used to meet you down on Woods Creek Road. 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

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How you going? Can listen everywhere on iHeartRadio. I drove past the Western Springs Bowl in Auckland today. They're setting up for Olivia Dean, her massive show there this weekend. How exciting. The Hits.

0: Hey, it's Adam and Megan here on the Hits Hawke's Bay tomorrow. Do you have a sentimental attachment to any of your clothing? If you were told to throw it out because it's gross, would you go, no, I love that top?
1: Hey, we've got your tickets for Macy Gray. We're doing a bit of Macy Gray in the Bay on the show tomorrow.
0: So join us. 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
2: I know you moved on to someone new. 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

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And I traveled around the world, think where you living at now. 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And every once in a while, I start texting, write a paragraph, but then I delete the message. 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
1: You're on the hits. There are more tickets coming out for Electric Avenue, but they're exclusively for locals. So if you live in Christchurch, you missed out on getting tickets to Electric Avenue to see Calvin Harris, Kings of Leon next year. More tickets are coming your way. Lucas Graham now, the hits. What?

0: Winehouse Rehab on the Hits Nights with Bryn. It's been warm and sticky this week for parts of the North Island, with temperatures warming up, also quite humid. I'm in the market for a new fan because last night I was boiling and I had a really bad sleep last night because of the temperature. Need a new fan. And I'm thinking of branching out, maybe, you know, investing in a bladeless one, like a Dyson or something like that. So if you've got any experience with a bladeless fan, would love to know. Worth it? Worth the hype? You can text in 4487. The other reason I like having a fan on at nighttime is because of the white noise. Sort of blocks out, you know, sounds of dogs barking, cars driving by. So yeah, I really find that white noise helps me go to sleep. Speaking of white noise, I'm going to play Adele for you next. You're on The Hits.
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9: 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Love the hits.

0: with Bryn on your Wednesday night. How are you going? We've made it over the hump, which is, you know, the best part, because now it's the home stretch till the weekend. Got to talk about Tom Cruise after nine, because even Tom Cruise, it seems, can't win them all. His latest movie is in trouble, which I'm really gutted about. I've seen it, and I thought it was the best movie of the year. I've seen The Odyssey. That was just the longest movie of the year. But no, Tom Cruise, his latest climate film, is tracking to be one of Hollywood's biggest flops this year. So more on that after nine. Big hit from Nickelback coming up. They've announced an Australian tour next year, and I've still got my fingers crossed they're going to make it to our shores. And a Kiwi hit from Drax Project next. You're on the hits.
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2: In this update, leaders of our two major parties clashed in a Herald leaders debate tonight, but agreed there's an issue with children vaping. National's Chris Luxon says his government has made progress by changing rules on visibility in shops, and they looked at only selling vapes in pharmacies.
3: We talked about that at the last election, whether that was an option. It turned out that there were some challenges around that as well. But I'm just saying, I'm open to doing more in that space.
2: Labour's Chris Hipkins says current policy fails kids and the next steps are laid out in his smoke-free plan.
4: Certainly have a licence system, as we do for alcohol. You can't sell alcohol without a licence. You shouldn't be able to sell vapes and cigarettes.
2: The two leaders disagreed on tax plans but agreed to come together to make a long-term bipartisan plan for funding medicines. Shock from the nursing union that the Tertiary Education Commission's told nursing schools to lower their 2027 intake by 640 students to 2025 levels. It says growing enrolments are pressuring Health NZ's ability to offer clinical placements. Nurses' organisation Primary Healthcare College Chair Tracy Morgan says that's surprising.
5: That makes no sense with the workforce planning because it gives us no credibility on our plan to build a sustainable nursing future.
2: A Christchurch councillor says Costco's benefits would stretch beyond the city. The discount US bulk retailer opened its first Kiwi store in Auckland 4 years ago. Councillor Sam McDonald says they've been asked for feedback on a fast-track application for a store near the airport. He says he doesn't think anyone will be against it.
6: The cost of living crisis and cheaper groceries, actually this seems like another thing that will help that. So, you know, arguably it's just another good news story for Christchurch and wider Canterbury.
2: The Vatican says Pope Leo has spent a peaceful night in hospital after surgery for lung cancer. Doctors say they removed part of the 71-year-old pontiff's right lung in a 90-minute operation. That's news. In sport, Wallabies back, Joseph Okusosu-A'ali'i is vowing his side will not be torched again like they were at Eden Park in Saturday's rematch against the All Blacks. The Australians returned home embarrassed by their Eden Park walloping, and Su'a'ali'i says Australia has a responsibility to respond. New Zealand Breakers forward Kuat Noi wants his shorthanded ANBL basketball side taking no backward steps against the reigning champion Sydney Kings. Noi faces his former team in Canberra tonight, missing Parker Jackson Cartwright, Josiah Jordan James and Preston Legasek, while awaiting injury replacement Nelson Wiedemann. Noi knows injuries are part of basketball and it's up to those on court to respond.
7: Just the next man up mentality, you know. We've got some guards on the team who know how to push the ball, play point guard when they were younger, but this is obviously a professional league, but I think they're doing a great job in making sure we're in the right positions to win the game.
2: Tip-off in Canberra is at 9:30pm. That's sport. I'm Stuart Willey.
8: The Hats Hawke's Bay weather with Paddy's Irish Bar, $6.50 bubbles and Paddy's Ale all day, every day. Staying fine and warm, we've got nor'westers, a high of 27, 17 the overnight low. Tomorrow cloudy with rain in the afternoon, slightly cooler on a high of 22.
1: 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I just wanna be home. Love.

0: the world's great entertainers. Bruno Mars coming back to Auckland next year, his romantic tour, live at Eden Park, three massive stadium shows in March. It will be the tour of the year. We've got four tickets to win tomorrow. Just play the Hits Alpha quiz. Your next chance, 7:45 tomorrow morning. 10 questions, 60 seconds, and all the answers start with the same letter. The Hits.
1: Me not working hard. Yeah, right, picture that with a Kodak.

0: Hey, it's Adam and Megan here on the Hits Hawke's Bay tomorrow. Do you have a sentimental attachment to any of your clothing? If you were told to throw it out because it's gross, would you go, no, I love that top?
1: Hey, we've got your tickets for Macy Gray. We're doing a bit of Macy Gray in the Bay on the show tomorrow.
0: So join us. The final tickets available on the Hits Hawke's Bay tomorrow.

You're on the hits. US actor Selma Blair has been arrested after allegedly attacking flight attendants. It's a good reminder that flight crew do an incredibly hard job, so next time you're on a plane, say thanks to them. They've seen it all. Here's Beyonce, the hits. Remember

0: 660, enjoy the view. You're on the hits with Bryn. There is no denying Tom Cruise is a massive bona fide movie star, but his new climate film is tracking to become one of Hollywood's biggest flops of the year, which I'm gutted about. I've seen it, Digger. It's a brilliant movie, and I've been telling everyone to go and watch it. I think the artistry behind it, the colour correction, the camera angles, the sound design, brilliant. And I thought the storyline was quite robust. And so I'm quite disappointed it's becoming a flop. I'm going to blame the American film reviewers. It's a film about climate change and how there are clowns ruining the earth. And maybe it hits a bit too close to home for them. Maybe they don't actually see it because they're stupid. I don't know. Have you seen it, Digger? What did you think? You can text in on 4487. Did you stay and watch it? Maybe you walked out on it. Would love to know. Two-part coming up. Gracie Abrams next. You're on the hits.
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8: All the songs you love. Don't wanna close my eyes. They all play here. Romeo, take me somewhere we can be alone. From the 90s till now.

guy who just doesn't live up to expectations. New on the hits, Sienna Spyro, Great Expectation. Love the hits. In my head.

0: How you going? Happy Wednesday night to you, the Hits with Bryn. Did you know we've got an F1 podcast hosted by our very own Megan Pappas alongside Lewis Capaldi's brother, Anthony? It's called Talking Pit. 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Some F1 news today, big F1 news too. It is returning to Africa. They've announced a Grand Prix in Rwanda in the early 2030s, which is still a few years away. And they also need to build a brand new track there because they don't have one at the moment. So, yeah, really excited to see that Africa going to be back part of the Formula One circuit. I think the last time they had F1 in Africa was in 1993. Shaggy coming up. I've got Teddy Swims for you next year on The Hits.
1: Olivia Dean tickets vanished in record time. But The Hits has one more trick up its sleeve.
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3: In this update, cabinet positions around crime and punishment are off the table for the Greens and Te Pāti Māori if either of the major party leaders get their way. Both Chris Hipkins and Chris Luxon faced questions on law and order in tonight's Herald Leaders Debate. Labour's Chris Hipkins ruled out giving police or justice portfolios to the Greens or Te Pāti Māori. He also condemned some of their MPs for meeting and taking photos with the mongrel mob.
4: No, I don't condone it. I think it was a bad judgment.
3: National's Chris Luxon says Hipkins can't be trusted in this area.
5: Just imagine what a cabinet table looks like with those characters around a cabinet table with him there. We saw last time, massive growth in violent crime, massive growth in retail crime, quadrupling of ram raids.
3: Part of State Highway 1 near Kapiti's Waikanae is blocked after a northbound three-vehicle crash. Emergency services were called just before 8:30 this evening. Two people suffered minor injuries. Motorists heading north are being asked to follow diversions or to delay their journeys. Results suggest cocaine use is spiking in workplace drug tests. The Drug Detection Agency's data shows the drug made up 3.2% of positive tests in the 3 months to October, up 118% year on year. Auckland's North Shore saw a surge, making up 11.5% of positive tests, up 266% year on year. Chief Executive Glenn Dobson says it's a safety issue, as cocaine impacts people's decision-making ability.
6: When you're dealing with people's lives and you need to make those split-second decisions, you need to make them with a clear mind, and errors of judgment in those sort of scenarios can create negative impacts like an injury or even death.
3: Ukrainian soldiers have had their use of Starlink terminals restricted by Elon Musk's firm SpaceX. Officials in Kyiv say new limitations on the military-grade version were unannounced and have disrupted drone missions today. That's news. In sport, Inform All Blacks midfielder Jordy Barrett has laid down the challenge to his teammates to back up their Bledisloe Cup triumph. The side's on a day off in Sydney, having spent the first couple of days in a contrast of conditions, blazing heat on Monday and rain yesterday. After putting 50 points on the Wallabies at Eden Park, Barrett says they must repeat the dose in Saturday's second test.
7: I want to back them up, and we've got another challenge here in Sydney this week against a good Australian side who have a great record, particularly in Australia at home, and we know how tough this is going to be. If we want to go to where we want to go to as a team, we're going to put up back-to-back performances.
3: The Taranaki Bulls will charge into Christchurch with new cattle for Sunday's NPC semi-final against Canterbury. Co-captain Callum Boshier makes his starting return after finger surgery saw him miss a month of action, while former All Black Setter Tamani Valu comes into the 12 jersey for Daniel Rona, who's out with concussion. That's sport. I'm Stuart Willey.
8: The Hits Hawke's Bay weather with Paddy's Irish Bar, $6.50 bubbles and Paddy's Ale all day, every day. Staying fine and warm, we've got nor'westers, a high of 27, 17 the overnight low. Tomorrow cloudy with rain in the afternoon, slightly cooler on a high of 22.
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It is the hits on your Wednesday night, Bryn with you. Hopefully less warm and sticky for you tonight, though. No, around Hawke's Bay, been nice and fine. High of 27 in Napier today, and a warm night there too. Feeling a wee bit cooler tonight around Christchurch and Canterbury. Ellie Goulding, you're on the hits.

0: Hey, it's Adam and Megan here on the Hits Hawke's Bay tomorrow. Do you have a sentimental attachment to any of your clothing? If you were told to throw it out because it's gross, would you go, no, I love that top?
1: 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We're doing a bit of Macy Gray in the Bay on the show tomorrow.
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the hits. Maddie and PJ are in California this week broadcasting live. Can hear them in LA from 3 tomorrow afternoon. They've been at Disneyland today. The hits.

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1: Yo, kia ora, this is Cody. Love's all around. You're listening to our new song, All Day. All Day is about not forgetting where you come from. No matter where the world takes us, we bring

0: Kiwi music from Coterie all day. You're on the Hits Nights with Bryn. You can tell us what you think of that new Kiwi song. And all the songs we play, tell us what you love listening to and what you're sick of hearing. 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Got a big hit from Maroon 5 coming up in Dean Lewis before 11. You're on the Hits.
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10: Yay, insurance!
11: If only people thought that before they had to use it. 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

0: How are you going? You're on the Hits with Bryn. Late night Wednesday. We're over the hump, almost the weekend. Big news yesterday. Rihanna's husband, ASAP Rocky, is coming to New Zealand for the first time in 8 years, which has been a long wait for ASAP Rocky fans. I want to know, does that mean Rihanna's coming with him? Because that would be even more exciting for me. I'd love to see her live in concert. The Fray coming up, Lewis Capaldi next year on the Hits.
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8: In this update, the leaders of our two biggest parties have weighed in on why they're struggling to attract voters at tonight's Herald Leaders Debate. Chris Luxon and Chris Hipkins' parties both sit on 28%, according to the most recent One News Varian poll. Labour's Chris Hipkins was asked why the two major parties aren't winning hearts and minds.
9: There's a huge number of undecided voters at the moment, and they are disillusioned with politics because they've heard a lot of politicians making big promises and then not delivering on those promises.
8: National's Chris Luxon told host Ryan Bridge, it's not just a problem for parties here.
10: I think this is a global political problem. Essentially what's happening is that actually the mainstream parties have failed to deliver for their voters and for their people.
11: Including yours?
10: Well, I think actually we've delivered very well in 3 years.
8: Greens co-leader Chloe Swarbrick's defending MPs who met with gang members, saying you can't de-radicalise people by pushing them away. Earlier, Green MP Huhana Linden was criticised for joining Te Pāti Māori MPs who met up with mongrel mob leader Harry Tam. Swarbrick says politicians need to understand gang members' experiences and such engagement is critical.
12: Our health spokesperson, Huhana Linden, was invited alongside Orneni and Hana from Te Pāti Māori and attended on the basis that those who are in gangs also need access to healthcare.
8: Auckland's Water Care is apologising after more than $6 million was deducted from 44,000 customer bank accounts in a mass billing error. Marcus Allen reports.
13: One affected customer was emailed on Monday telling him a systems error had processed his direct payment earlier than scheduled. It noted if the early payment had caused financial hardship, it could be reversed. However, they will then need to manually pay their bill on the due date. Watercare confirmed the money was deducted up to 18 days early.
8: Consumer NZ says it expects leniency for customers now forced to pay manually. That's news. In sport, coach Kevin Walters has

0: declared the battle for Australia's fullback berth remains wide open, despite Reece Walsh edging James Tedesco to start in the Kangaroos World Cup opener against the Kiwis in Sydney tomorrow night. The Kangaroos' mentor has revealed he's rested Tedesco and halfback Sam Walker following their exploits in the Roosters' NRL Grand Final win. Walters is adamant he hasn't decided who his number one is, and Tedesco will play in the Aussies' next pool clash against Fiji.
1: Very fortunate to have both of them in the team. They're different players, but I love what they both bring. Obviously, Teddy's the more experienced custodian, but Reece is, you know, on the way up as such. So, yeah, we've got a good mix there, which I'm really grateful for.
0: A three-month break has revitalised the White Ferns ahead of their three-match T20 series in Australia. The series starts at North Sydney Oval on Sunday, with New Zealand warming up with a contest against a Governor General's 11 at the same venue tomorrow. That's sport. I'm Stuart Willey.
2: The Hats Hawke's Bay weather with Paddy's Irish Bar, $6.50 bubbles and Paddy's Ale all day every day. Staying fine and warm, we've got nor'westers, a high of 27, 17 the overnight low. Tomorrow cloudy with rain in the afternoon, slightly cooler on a high of 22.
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Not long to wait now. She's in Auckland this weekend. I drove past the Western Springs Bowl today and they're setting up the big stage there. Going to be great. Olivia Dean this weekend, the hits.

0: Hey, it's Adam and Megan here on the Hits Hawke's Bay tomorrow. Do you have a sentimental attachment to any of your clothing? If you were told to throw it out because it's gross, would you go, no, I love that top?
1: Hey, we've got your tickets for Macy Gray. We're doing a bit of Macy Gray in the Bay on the show tomorrow.
0: So join us. The final tickets available on the Hits Hawke's Bay tomorrow.

If you like that song, you could be hearing it live in Auckland next year. Bruno Mars coming back to NZ. Three massive stadium shows at Eden Park. We've got four tickets to win to see him live. Just play the Hits Alpha Quiz tomorrow morning at 7:45. Here's Taylor Swift.

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0: Latest from Kiwi artist Frankie Venter, Say It on the Hits Nights with Bryn. Glad we've added that song to the playlist. Looking forward to catching up with Frankie, actually, because, keen to hear more about what inspired her to write that beautiful song. Got Sublime coming up and Ed Sheeran next on the Hits. I'm out of here. If you're working the late shift, you're an absolute legend. I'll be back tomorrow night from 7. You're on the Hits.
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6: 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Well, it's 3 a.m. I must be lonely. From the 90s till now. Love the hits.

0: 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But the Hits has one more trick up its sleeve.
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6: In this update, Chris Hipkins has drawn a hard line ruling out Greens or Te Pāti Māori MPs for the justice or police portfolios in any government he leads. It comes after some of their MPs met with mongrel mob members in South Auckland and took photos with them.
7: We shouldn't be validating the mongrel mob by campaigning alongside them.
6: And Hipkins has tried to clear up Labor's stance on education, saying schools should have some flexibility with the daily hour of reading, writing and maths.
7: This is one of the reasons why this has been farcical right from the beginning. The hour a day of reading and writing and maths is a slogan.
6: Labor's Barbara Edmonds says the party won't scrap the mandate, but National's Chris Luxon says he's struggling to work out exactly where Labor stands.
8: At the end of the day, it's about our kids, it's about our parents, and actually making sure our kids are set up for success.
6: Police are set to have one of its best recruitment years despite falling short of targets.
9: Around 730 recruits are expected to graduate from the Royal New Zealand Police College in 2026, almost 50% more than the average over the past two decades. Assistant Commissioner Jill Rogers says this is one of the highest years for graduates in the history of the New Zealand Police. She says the pipeline remains healthy with over 1,000 people at various stages of recruitment.
6: In sport, and to the Australian National Basketball League.
10: At the line. He does miss. Right. Davis for the three, the win. The New Zealand Breakers do it again on a Wednesday night.
6: Yeah, great stuff. The Breakers have survived a rally from the Sydney Kings to prevail 102-101 in their Ignite Cup match. A hash brown and bacon and egg McMuffin make mornings Welcome to the AM at Macca's.
11: Good morning. Welcome on into Thursday in Hawke's Bay, which looks a little worse than the weather has been. We have a few showers showing up today with a high up around 22 degrees this afternoon. Look out for 7 degrees overnight tonight into Friday. The high, just 13 degrees. A big change. 603.
12: On?
11: That's your weather with Paddy's. $6.50 bubbles and Paddy's Ale all day, every day. At Paddy's.
5: Adam and Megan.
13: On the Hits.
12: Oh, I'm feeling all a bit like, well, made it, and after, you know, 18 degrees overnight.
11: Yes.
12: You're lucky I'm here. It's that, one point I was like, 2 a.m., not coming in.
11: It's nearly 20 degrees.
12: Yeah, why? It's too hot.
11: Just too hot.
12: It's too hot. I can't sleep. I've got no sleep. I'm not coming in stuff
11: can't
12: here.
11: Work in these temperatures.
12: I cannot work in these temperatures. That's what I said. But anyway, here I am.
11: Well, absolutely gorgeous day yesterday. It
12: Wasn't it a stunner. I felt like I kind of lost about 5 litres in sweat getting ready for a 12-year-old's birthday party. And so we've got a chip update and we've got a trout update, don't we?
11: Chips and trout, that's what it's all about here at the Hits.
12: Jeez. Can't wait to get into this little one.
11: Olivia Dean, Man I Need, it's the Hits Hawke's Bay. Good morning.

0: Taylor Swift in 22 on the Hit Talks Bay. It is the 15th of October. Welcome on in.
1: Welcome on in, everybody. Let's find out some reasons to celebrate.
0: Okay.
2: Megan's reasons to celebrate.
1: Oh, I mean, this is a good enough reason, isn't it? Grouch Day, a day to be grumpy. We're allowed to be grumpy, ungrateful, cantankerous even, and a day to allow grouches everywhere. Time to spout off.
0: Sometimes it just it doesn't feel good because you're grumpy, but sometimes you just need to have a little bit of grumpy time. I think. You just need an hour or so just to walk around and be a bit grumpy. Then you get over it and it slowly fades away. But sometimes you just need to sit in the grump and allow it to take over you for a bit.
1: And it's always interesting what causes you to be grumpy, right? It's generally things going wrong, mainly things that you've done yourself. You've got no one to blame apart from yourself. So that's why you get peed off.
0: Yesterday, I was already a bit grumpy at having to clean up. I was just doing tidy up and I was like, oh God, why is the kitchen always like this? I'm taking some stuff out to the car. It's dark. I take the recycling out to the car and I turned around and I plowed my shin straight into the tow bar of the vehicle. That gave me the grumpies for a good solid 15 minutes.
1: Jeez. Did you say a lot of the G grumpy words and the F words?
0: I didn't. I said them in my head, but I was just stood in the driveway going,
1: You didn't even say them out loud.
0: That breathing that you do through the teeth, God. I did that.
1: I would have been, you mother this, you mother that. Yeah, I'm the mother, I know.
0: Oh, yeah.
1: Hey, so Grouch Day today.
0: Oh, good. Okay, good.
1: It is also International Day of Rural Women. It's a hard one to say. I feel like that was me. Like, that's how I grew up. We were part of the Country Women's Institute. Mum was very big in that.
0: Is that a real thing?
1: It's a real thing, yeah. Country Women's Institute. They meet, I don't know when they meet, but they met a lot. They had a lot of bring your own mornings and afternoon teas. Did a lot of stuff. And I do take my hat off to country women because it can be quite isolating. It's not like you can just, it's easy to nick down and catch up with for a Chardonnay or meet someone at the shops or see someone at the coffee shop. You've got to
0: just pop down to Ahuriri. You have to go, right, we're half an hour away from town.
1: Yeah, really seek out that connection.
0: For the meeting.
1: Yeah. And finally, it's Get to Know Your Customer Day. A reminder about how important good customer service is for any business. I mean, AI have absolutely owned that, haven't they? They know me better than I know myself.
0: It's just like your own personal shopping assistant.
1: It's my shopping assistant. It's my best friend. It's my sister. It's my mum. It's my business coach. It's everything.
0: 6:14, the Hits Hawke's Bay, Adam and Megan.
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0: Adam and Megan, it is 6:21 and time for a musical moment for today. And we're going to wind it back to 2006. Imagine yourself sitting in 2006 and somebody comes on the television and goes, and now announcing the most successful UK all-female act of the 21st century. Who would you expect to come on stage?
1: Yeah, Bewitched.
0: But Bewitched.
1: No, they're not all women, I realise that now.
0: But beating the likes of Madonna and Britney Spears in that time. I mean, Britney Spears is not UK all female, is she? She's American.
1: Yeah. But they're going to be all female. This all is a female group, right?
0: Yeah. So The Sugar Babes were announced in 2006, the most successful UK all female act of the 21st century.
1: I mean, the Sugar Babes were pretty huge. Maybe not so for you, Adam. I don't think you'd be a Sugar Babes kind of guy, but for us, Sugar Babes was massive. And I think the song that we're going to play really did do in 2006 what Sinead O'Connor did in the 80s with Nothing Compares to You. This is the breakup song. This is that dramatic text breakup that you would do with someone wanting to get back together with them.
0: Your musical moment for today from 2006. It's the Sugar Babes and About You Now on the Hits Hawke's Bay with Adam and Megan.

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1: Adam and Megan on the Hit Talks Bay is the Sugar Babes and About You Now at 6:26.
2: Hard to believe that they were what? The biggest girl band of the 21st century?
1: Yeah, the biggest all-female group of the 21st century. I thought they were kind of more one-hit wonders, but no, they've got multiple hits.
2: And
1: Little did I know.
2: Hey, I thought Macy Gray might have been in there. Let me tell you, we have got Macy Gray in the Bay Day today. 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
4: In this update, job ads barely moved in September, but they're up nearly 8% on a year ago, according to Seek. Prosecutors are about to open their case against Russell Brand as he faces trial in London on charges of rape and sexual assault. Fireworks planned for Olivia Dean's sold-out Western Spring show have been scrapped. And the Breakers have survived a late rally from the Sydney Kings to prevail 102-101 in their Ignite Cup basketball match.
5: It is 29-7 and today's weather looks like it's going to be slightly worse than it has been. Could be showery this afternoon. Clearing in the evening, northerlies turning southerly with a high of 22. We're nearly on 20 already, so very little movement in the mercury. 7 the overnight low and a high of just 13 degrees tomorrow. It's going to be a bit of a yucky Friday. That's your weather with Paddy's. $6.50 bubbles and Paddy's ale all day, every day at Paddy's.
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6: on the hits.
7: Well, I just went and took a really bad photo of the incredible sunrise that's out there this morning.
5: It was a glorious one, wasn't it?
7: Oh, but we have no good vantage points from here.
5: No.
7: We just, because we're on the corner of Dickens and Dalton Streets, we can see that the sunrise is going to look amazing if you were out on Marine Parade.
5: Uh-huh.
7: Wow. But yeah, something spectacular.
5: Flick us a picky on Facebook Messenger if you did manage to get
7: a
5: lovely...
7: I put a post up.
5: You've done a post.
7: Yeah, I put a lovely, really bad photo up.
5: Oh, good. Yeah. love your bad sunrise photo.
7: So
5: thing.
7: Proud of it.
5: Yeah. 28-7 with Adam and Megan. Some overnight news coming up.
7: And find out all about Macy Gray in the Bay Day.
5: This is Ella Langley on the hit.
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0: Lenny Kravitz on the Hits Hawke's Bay with Adam and Megan. It is 21 to 7 and time now for some overnight news.
1: This is overnight news.
2: Well, goodness, very stressful and traumatising yesterday to get an email from the high school, from Tauranga High School, who heard this all over the news yesterday about the missing teenager who spent a night in the Ruahine Forest Park Rangers. Thankfully, though, he was found safe and well. Here's the update yesterday from Eastern District Police.
3: Kia ora, I'm Caroline Madden, the Hawke's Bay Area Commander. Overnight, police here in Hawke's Bay launched a search and rescue operation for a student missing in the Ruahine Ranges. I'm pleased to tell you that we have located the teenager. He is now reunited with his family. This is an excellent result.

0: I'd like to take the time to thank our search and rescue volunteers, our police search and rescue teams, and also New Zealand Defence Force who assisted with this search.
1: I mean, thank goodness. You know, it was a warm night on that night and had, you know, turned into a kind of a really hot day, but just how frightening for all concerned, but just the best outcome.
2: The man behind his own billboard campaign in Tauranga, who erected some "I'd rather crap in my hands and clap than have three more years of these idiots wrecking our country" billboards, has been told by Tauranga City Council that his billboards cannot stay up. And their reasoning behind it is that he used the wrong sort of waratahs to put them up. He's used metal waratahs and not wooden stakes. And so "I'd rather crap in my hands and clap than have three more years of these idiots wrecking our country" billboards must come down. He's said he put them up because he's frustrated. He's frustrated at the billboards at election time. And he said that they usually insult the intelligence of voters.
1: Brilliant. All right, hey guys, up next, Macy Gray in the Bay Day. You want to get your hands on these tickets, a double pass to the sold out show on Sunday night at the Napier Municipal Theatre.
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0: Adam and Megan on the Hits Hawke's Bay, Macy Bay in the grey day today.
1: It's Macy. Macy Bay in the grey day.
0: Macy,
1: this is going to get
0: gray.
1: Us.
0: Macy Gray in the Bay, mate. Today.
1: I think probably half of this competition should be if we can say it right throughout the whole show until 10 o'clock this morning, because it's Macy Gray in the Bay Day as we celebrate the fact that Sunday night she's here, first time in New Zealand for I think since 2014.
0: Wow.
1: And a sold out show at the Napier Municipal Theatre as part of the Hawke's Bay Arts Festival.
0: You can't get tickets. No. You cannot. It is sold out to the max. Absolutely jam packed to the brim. But if you sit there and go, oh, but I really wanted to go, well, today's your day.
1: Yeah, because
0: all you have to do is listen out for Macy Gray in the Bay Day today.
1: Good boy, you got it right. So every time you hear this clip from one of her most famous songs, you need to text Macy to get in the draw to 4487.
2: I try to say goodbye and got choked. Try to walk away and I stumble.
0: You'll have a couple of minutes every time you hear it to text mm-hmm. in, the first of which is now.
1: Yep.
0: Text Macy 4487 to be in the draw on Macy Gray in the Bay Day.
1: You've got to be able to make it. It is Sunday night, okay, for all of those Macy Gray in the Bay Day fans.
0: Don't go away.
1: Slay.
0: It's Sophie B. Hawkins. Damn, I wish I was your lover. I haven't heard this in a wee while. A good song.
1: We've had some great...

0: Adam and Megan, the Hits Hawke's Bay, thank you for the Macy Gray texts. Your chance to get in the draw right the way across the show by the end of Macy Gray in the Bay Day. We'll have a winner.
1: Do you think? I think after Macy Gray became very famous, there seemed to be a few more Macy's out there. Macy was kind of on my list.
2: Was it?
1: For a girl. Yeah, Macy. But Megan and Macy.
2: That's a nice name.
1: Yeah, it is a nice
0: Megan
1: name.
0: Megan and Macy. That sounds like a farmer's children's wear brand.
1: It doesn't it? Yes.
2: But what's she wearing today? A little bit of Megan and Macy.
1: Megan and Macy.
2: It's the latest from Megan and Macy.
1: That's right. I think there is a label like that.
0: Probably.
1: And it's funny how people are spelling it. We'll take all spellings. Remember, when you hear that little snippet of the Macy Gray song, all you got to do is text Macy to get yourself in the draw to 4487.
0: Double pass to the sold-out concert given away by the end of the day today.
1: We have got lots happening on the show today. Tomorrow is Chippy Mike Day, so we'll fill you all in so you know exactly what you need to be doing to help celebrate with us. Yep. We're going to talk about, does it count when you catch a trout, but you didn't catch the trout?
0: Yeah, that's
1: okay,
0: important.
1: Okay, so that's definitely later on. And I want to update you after 7 o'clock. You sent me a challenge yesterday for a kid's birthday party to not go out and buy KFC chips and reheat them 8 hours later.
0: I did. I said that would be mediocre at best.

0: And I've got a bit of a chip update for you after seven.
1: Adam and Megan on the hits with First Chiropractic Napier, helping Hawke's Bay families feel and function at their best.
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16: In this update, the minimum wage was a flashpoint in last night's Herald Leaders debate between Chris Hipkins and Chris Luxon.
17: Will you increase the minimum wage by the rate of inflation? Chris Hipkins.
18: Yes.
17: Christopher Luxon.
18: Yes, and that's what we've more or less been doing.
19: No, it isn't. The minimum wage has gone backwards 3 years in a row.
16: Chris Hipkins doubled down in a press conference after the debate.
20: Almost immediately, the first question that he was asked after that, he told a massive whopper by trying to claim that the minimum wage had gone up by the rate of inflation. Everybody can see for themselves that that's not true.
16: At his press conference, Chris Luxon clarified what he meant.
18: When I set minimum

0: Wait, we look at inflation as a starting point. You also have to look at what I said was about his increases and his time had gone up ahead of inflation. And you actually do look at recent increases as well.
1: Actor and comedian Russell Brand has been labelled a ruthless sexual predator by prosecutors as his London trial gets underway, where he faces 7 sexual offence charges spanning 2 decades. The 51-year-old spoke to reporters at court.
2: I feel blessed. I feel, of course, concerned and but hopeful that this process will lead to good outcomes for everybody involved.
1: And fireworks planned for Olivia Dean's sold-out show at Auckland's Western Springs have been cancelled. Auckland Stadium says it works closely with nearby Auckland Zoo on animal welfare, but hasn't said if that's behind the change. In sport, Breakers basketball coach Gordon Herbert has pointed to a dominant 24-12 third quarter as the reason they prevailed 102-101 over the Sydney Kings in their Ignite Cup match as part of the ANBL. He says their opponents had the momentum heading into halftime with a 61-51 advantage. And Kiwis league coach Stacey Jones believes he's struck the perfect balance of forwards for tonight's World Cup opener against Australia in Sydney. Kick-off's at 10.05. A hash brown and bacon and egg McMuffin make mornings Welcome to the AM at Macca's.
3: Good morning. It is going to be a showery day today. A cloud building and then some rain later on. From the 19 degrees we currently sit on up to around 22 this afternoon. 7 the overnight low and a high of just 13 with showers tomorrow. That's your weather with Paddy's $6.50 bubbles and Paddy's ale all day every day at Paddy's.
4: 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Adam and Megan on the heads.
3: Welcome into Thursday, 7.02. You had a birthday party at your house. And
5: oh, she was a big afternoon, let me tell you.
3: It was the absolute perfect day for it. You thought, I'll take the pain of cooking out of my hands and I'll pick up some Kentucky Fried. Was that the request for dinner?
5: That was the request.
3: Yep.
5: Yeah, until and I remembered how expensive takeaways are.
3: Yeah, especially when you're feeding like 8 kids.
5: Yes.
3: Not ideal, but you did it. And I said, don't get chips, they'll be gross.
5: Yep. So I've got a chip update for you. Were they gross or not?

0: It's Adam and Megan, 7:06. Hello, welcome on in. It is a Thursday morning. You had a birthday party yesterday. Great idea to have a kid's birthday party after school.
1: Yeah, I was thinking about that after you were talking about it. For us in our jobs, we can do that. Because we can be home at lunchtime to kind of get that all sorted.
0: Yes.
1: So there will be some parents that having a after-school party doesn't work for.
0: Doesn't work.
1: It really did work for us. And it's his actual birthday tomorrow, but we brought the day forward, the party forward, so because we knew it was going to be 35 degrees in the shade in Hawke's Bay.
0: And it was,
1: tomorrow's
0: it was
1: temperature
0: scorching.
1: 12, yeah. So it was great. They spent a lot of time in the pool, and I think for Ben, my husband, now's his time to shine when it comes to parties because he can do, they did Nerf Wars, about 56 rounds of Nerf gun war in the pool. He can do all of that kind of manly stuff. Whereas when they were younger, I was running these parties.
0: It's mum's party.
1: It's mum's party. Mm. So I'm so pleased now. It was a bit hands off. So it was actually really, really good.
0: Nice.
1: And I decided he'd wanted KFC for tea. I stupidly said yes before I checked how much it would cost to feed kids for KFC.
0: Because a KFC treat on your own, you can afford.
1: Yeah.
0: But when you are feeding others KFC, it's the last thing you want to do. It's like, this is your immediate family. You don't get KFC.
1: So I was in there at about 10:35, I think, yesterday morning.
0: Yeah.
1: Surprised how many people are in there getting their KFC at 10:35.
0: When you crave the chicken, you just got to get the chicken, eh? Even if it is 10:30.
1: So we went chicken and chips, and you said, look, don't go the chips, because how are you going to reheat those chips to make them any good?
0: Mm, they don't reheat well.
1: No, and I totally get that. It's like, how could they, you know? But I wasn't going to be faffed with coming back into town to get it closer to the time or putting some frozen ones through the air fryer. I just kind of wanted to get it done and dusted.
0: Mm.
1: So I did. Mm. So I bought the chicken and the chips. It went straight into the outside fridge. And at about 5 o'clock last night, I brought them back inside. Now, I asked my confidant, the person who I trust with my life.
0: Your AI.
1: My AI.
0: Yeah.
1: Would this work? He told me what to do. Why do I think he's a he? He told me what to do. He said, you heat that air fryer up first, get it hot for about 5 minutes.
0: Okay, good tip.
1: Then you're wanting to put your chips in, if you can, single layer, but if you can't, shove them in. And you're only going to need 3 minutes at a hot...
0: 3 minutes in the hot air fryer.
1: In the hot air fryer. He said, they won't be perfect, but they will be okay. You will get by. And you know what? ChatGPT, AI, my little Mr. Allen, he was exactly right. I would recommend absolutely doing it. If you're going to pre-buy your KFC chips, don't let that put you off. They weren't perfect, but how often do you go and get your takeaways and by the time you're 10, 15, 20 minutes home, they're soggy anyway? You know what I mean?
0: Yeah.
1: So they weren't soggy. They definitely weren't crunchy straight out of the deep fryer.
0: Fryer flavour.
1: But happy days.
0: Not bad.
1: Kids wouldn't have known. I'd have known. I just reheated the chicken in the oven.
0: Okay, well, that's a good tip from the AI to heat because I usually wouldn't get an air fryer hot and then throw the chips in. So there you go. Great reheat. I wonder if that would work on Macca's chips.
1: I think it would.
0: Maybe less time.
1: Yeah, less time. And that's what it said. You've got to be careful because he's skinny. But it made me realise, especially when it comes to hot chips, we've got this weird thing in our family, which I'll tell you about next. It's come from Ben and his family. It was almost a deal breaker. If I don't do this particular thing when it comes to getting fish and chips, it was almost a deal breaker with the marriage. On a train back to Boston, and

0: Stella Lefty on the Hits Hawke's Bay at 7:13 and Thursday morning. You got the chippies from KFC, you reheated them, they worked out well, but it made you think, are we a bit of a strange chippy household?
1: Well, it's funny, isn't it? Because all this talk of chips is actually making me really hungry for some carbohydrates. But there's a little thing that Ben's family does. I presume his family does it because he does it. And now he makes me do it. And boy, does he flip out if I don't do it. Sometimes if I just like to keep the mystery and the relationship alive, I do things to piss him off on purpose.
0: Right.
1: And this is one of those things.
0: Yeah.
1: So say, for example, we were going to get some fish and chips, any scoop of hot chips. It's all, you know, wrapped up in that bundle. I love that, right? Something very sensory about bringing out your little hot bundle of fish and chips.
0: It is nice.
1: In the paper.
0: Yeah.
1: So if I go in and get it, and I bring it back into the front seat, and we're not eating it in the car, we're going home, or we're going somewhere.
0: Yes.
1: I like to just leave it on my knees, and I time how long it takes before he, because he would have started the car and pulled out by then, how long it takes for him to put the indicator on, screech back into a park and look at me as if I have just said that, I don't know, I'm going to bloody do something terrible to him. Because he insists on opening the packet of chips first. He puts a wee hole in the thing of chips to let the steam out. And if I don't do that, then it's all hell breaks loose, like it's almost divorce material.
0: So that's a hard, definite must-do in the relationship, is hole for the chippies.
1: And I...
0: Chippy hole.
1: Chippy hole.
0: Make a chippy hole.
1: And when he first started doing this, I kind of humoured him. I was like, oh, cute. That's cute, you know. But now I'm like, does that actually make a difference? And he vows and declares that, yes, it will stop those chips from going soggy.
0: Some fish and chip shops will take a sharp knife and give it a jigger, jigger, jigger across
1: true.
0: The top, hey?
1: You're
0: they'll
1: right.
0: do their own steam holes. I don't know that it makes that much of a difference, the steam hole.
1: Mm.
0: I don't know that it does. I think, well, maybe.
1: The part that annoys me, I think, about it is that then he shoves his hand in and pulls out a chip, then everyone wants a chip.
0: And then once there's access to the chips have got to come out of the packet,
1: don't
0: they?
1: That's right.
0: And so everyone starts digging in. You don't want to do that in a car.

0: wait till we get home.
1: Half of the chips before you get home.
2: So maybe that's
1: a funny family thing that I do, because I can't stand someone eating something before they're meant to be eating it. Like, I don't want to give them their takeaways in the back seat before we get home, because I know that the drink will be half done, and then I want to bring it home, sit it on the table, and then we all eat it.
2: A lot of these funny family things like that, like ripping the hole in the chip packet, are passed down from generation to generation, aren't they?
1: Yeah, I know.
2: So your sons may end up being
1: the
2: same.
1: They absolutely will.
2: With the fish
1: and
2: chips when they move out of home and start moving on and doing their thing.
1: Yeah, I'll try and whack it out of them before then. But
2: yeah.
1: It's the only way to go. Whack it out of them.
2: 4487 on the text. Join us on the show this morning. What little family traditions have been passed down, or do you have in your household, like ripping a chip hole?
1: Yeah, letting the steam out of the fish and chip packet.
2: It is 7:16. 4487 on the text. 0800 00 4487. 0800 00 hits. You can give us a call too if you like.
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2: Hello there, it is 7:19, Thursday the 15th of October.
1: Talking about funny things that are kind of passed down in your families, like ripping open or putting a wee hole in your little parcel of fish and chips to let the steam out.
2: Don't know whether these people rip it open, but they've said fish and chip Friday from my parents to us and probably my kids as well.
1: Yeah, it just goes well, doesn't it?
2: It does. Fish and chips sound rolls off the tongue, and Friday's a night that you don't really feel like cooking.
1: Nah, you got to get your fish and chips in, don't you? Morning, Rachel. She said, my nana used to not let us sit on the bed in outside clothes. So
2: really?
1: You could only, I'm taking it, you could only sit on the bed in your
2: like pajama pants
1: in your
2: or something.
1: Nightwear, maybe.
2: What an absolutely
1: that
2: ridiculous
1: rings
2: rule.
1: A bell. That rings a bell for some reason. I'm wondering if there's something in the back of my memory that was like that as well.
2: That'd be infuriating.
1: Well, we

0: door. Boom.
1: With sleeping in your bed with your shoes on or just on top?
0: It's been once
1: in your
0: or twice
1: bed.
0: I might have been in the bed.
1: You're lucky you're engaged, because honestly, if Amanda heard that, you
0: she doesn't
1: be.
0: Know that.
1: No, okay, well, she does.
0: She
1: now.
0: Might now. It's the sugar babes who push the button. You know, needs must. Sometimes you just want that extra 5 minutes of sleep. Shoe time.
1: Ew!

0: Adam and Megan on the Hits Hawke's Bay. Oh, thank you for the Macy text. Every time you hear Macy Gray this morning popping up with a little bit of I try to say goodbye and I choke, try to walk away and I stumble. That's your chance to text through and be in to win with Macy Gray in the Bay Day.
1: Yeah, that's right. She's a big day in the Bay with Macy Gray because Macy Gray is in the Bay on Sunday. Oh, this all rhymes. And it's a sellout show at the Napier Municipal Theatre. But we've got a double pass.
0: The last one available. So keep listening. Next time you hear Macy Gray, text through Macy to 4487 to be in the draw.
1: A very important question coming up after 7:30 before we slip into the Alpha Quiz. Does the trout count?
0: If you didn't hook it yourself.
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14: In this update, job ads barely moved in September, but they're up nearly 8% on a year ago, according to Seek. Prosecutors are about to open their case against Russell Brand as he faces trial in London on charges of rape and sexual assault. Fireworks planned for Olivia Dean's sold-out Western Spring show have been scrapped. And the Breakers have survived a late rally from the Sydney Kings to prevail 102-101 in their Ignite Cup basketball match.
0: Good morning. It's a cloudy one this morning. We don't have much movement in terms of temperature from 20 up to 22 this afternoon. Look out for some showers. And then a big cold front making its way up the country. South Island dealing with snow and heavy wind. And we've got a high of just 13 degrees for Friday. What a changeable week. That's your weather with Paddy's. $6.50 bubbles and Paddy's ale all day, every day at Paddy's.
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2: On the hits.
1: Well, we have Becca stepping up for day four for the other quiz at 7:45. Then after 8 o'clock, we meet two local guys, George and Ollie. They own a business called Go Windows. They're doing something pretty amazing with mental health, so they'll be in the studio.
0: Cool.
1: But up next, it hasn't been doing anything good for my mental health. Does the trout count?
0: It is 26-8 on the hits.

0: Adam and Megan, the Hits Hawke's Bay, it's 23-8, and my new hobby, you suggested I get one, so I said, oh, all right then, I'll go trout fishing.
1: Yep, you go trout fishing, and I even hooked you up with a person who could help you out with your trout fishing.
0: You did, Hayden. Who is very well-versed in trout fishing. There is pretty much nothing this guy doesn't know about trout fishing, in fact. Also a very, it turns out, patient man and super, super helpful. So I went fishing with Hayden yesterday.
1: Yeah, because we've started two trout teams. Adam's got a team and my son and his granddad and his mate and someone else have also got a team. And it's points-based, so once you've caught your trout, you get 5 points. You can only catch that one trout kind of for the team, and it's whoever gets the most points. So there's a lot at stake here. You didn't even tell me yesterday that you were going out fishing. When did that happen?
0: Kept it on the D-low. Well,
1: because when you left here, you said, I'm going to get a Big Mac and then go home and do nothing.
0: Yeah.
1: And I didn't tell you that my son and his grandfather were going
0: out. You didn't tell me. So there was two double not tellings.
1: No.
0: So eyes all around.
1: How did you get to go out? What happened? Did Hayden pull you?
0: Initially, I was going to meet Hayden just to grab some flies. He said, oh, I've got these flies that, you know, flies as well. And then he said, oh, I think I can probably swing the day to go out for a bit of a fish and show you the ropes. So I was like, yes, please. So met Hayden, went down the river. Learned so much. He's a great teacher, and so, you know, I think I've improved my fly fishing skills drastically.
1: What did he think of yours just initially off the bat?
0: Oh, he said it was probably the best amateur fly casting that he's ever seen in his life.
1: Wow, amazed. Amazed. And I bet he was astounded. You hadn't caught one.
0: When you fish like that, he said, how have you not got a fish to shore? You should have hundreds, he said. Hundreds of fish. So we're both fishing. Hayden brings his rods down, and mostly I'm fishing, and he's showing me what to do.
1: Yep.
0: So going back and forwards, handing the rod over, handing it back and that. We both walk up to this one pool, and he's like, this looks like pretty fishy water. I said, I'll go up the top of the pool and swing my fly through there. And he's like, yeah, I'll just go here. Next minute. But he's like, hey, come over here, come over here. So I go down the river, and he hands me over the rod with a fish on. Because to get a feel of what it's like to play and reel in a trout.
1: Yeah, nice.
0: Give me hints and tips, and I'm fishing and I'm reeling and the trout's running, and it was bloody exciting, I tell you, Megs. It's a good time. It's a good time. Finally get the trout in, get the trout to the net. And so pretty much everything except for the initial trout biting the hook was done by me.
1: Mm-hmm.
0: But the initial trout biting the hook was.
1: Which is the,
0: some
1: would say, the hardest part.
0: I mean, is that actually the catching part of fishing? Is that the whole thing?
1: Does the trout count is the question that we want to put to our lovely listeners this morning.
0: Yeah, yeah.
1: Should Adam get the 5 points? Should he get only half of the points because he only did half the job?
0: Hayden had the fish in his hands for 10 seconds or so, probably.
1: But he hooked it.
0: He put the fly in the water.
1: He's already got the 5 points for your
0: team.
1: He has. So he can't double dip on those
0: currently,
1: points.
0: He can't take the points.
1: And the more I think about this, the more I think there should be no points. I mean, that was just a kind of practice run. You haven't actually gone and got the fish yourself.
0: But I did reel it in.
1: But you did reel it in. So you.
0: I fought the fish. Muddy. It was my skill on the rod that got the fish to the land.
1: Oh, God, once it's hooked, I mean, how hard is it to reel it in and put it in a net?
0: How many trout have you reeled in?
1: And I mean, and it was a lovely looking fish, but it wasn't the biggest one I've ever seen.
0: That was approximately the size they grow to in that river. It's not the size of the fish, it's what you do with it that counts.
1: That's what she said. Okay. So what do you reckon, Hawks?

0: Bay on the text. Can you jump in on this one? Does Adam deserve all the points, half the points, or none of the
1: Zero
0: points?
1: 0 points. I think I know which way this is going to go, but yeah, no.
0: Well, we'll see.
1: We'll see.
0: It's not up to us.
1: Thanks, Hayden. Legend man. He was such a good guy, and I do feel like my trout fishing has drastically improved. He's the Kings of Leon on the hits.

0: their best.
1: There's Adam and Megan on the Hits Hawks Bay. Alpha Quiz coming up very shortly. Hayden hooked a fish. We had two rods in the water. I was fishing on my own. Hayden hooked it and handed it to me basically straight away to give me the experience of reeling
2: great.
1: A fish in.
2: Yeah.
1: What a good guy.
2: What a top guy. Yeah.
1: Top guy.
2: And
1: legend.
2: Look, absolutely nothing wrong with that. You're learning how to do this sport.
1: I am.
2: But the thing is, we are in a competition.
1: We are.
2: And so there are points at stake. Every time you get a trout, it's 5 points.
1: Yes.
2: And you've already, Hayden's already got us 5 points.
1: Hayden's got us 5 points.
2: Because he's in your team.
1: On the board.
2: And now he's helping you get the points by doing it for you. He's literally cutting up your steak and feeding it to you.
1: It did feel a bit like a dad looking after his son. You know?
2: Texts are coming through in your favour, Adam.
1: Oh, wow.
2: Despite
1: it's the opposite of where I saw this going.
2: To sway it. Andrea's with us on the line. Good morning, Andrea.
3: Good morning, team. How are we?
1: Good, thank
2: you. Good. Thank you for weighing in on this. What do you think? Should Adam get the 5 points or any of the points or no points because he didn't do the whole thing?
3: Well, I initially went, hey, when you're a team, you rely on your team to help you out, even if you're the leader.
2: Yep.
3: So I went, yes, I think Adam should get some points. But then I heard you say, Megan, that actually Hayden had already caught one for Adam's team.

0: team.
1: Yep.
0: But I still think that Adam did the work to get it, you know, in his hands. So even though Hayden hooked it, Adam still reeled it in. So I think he gets something.
2: Oh, you get
3: I appreciate your support there, Andrea. That's very kind of you.
2: Do you think we give him a 2.5 up?
3: 2.5.
2: Because it's, you know, they've trapped with five.
3: I can't in good conscience accept the points for this fish. Until I have done my own fish and hooked it and done the full process myself, I can't personally in good conscience accept the points,
2: Andrea,
3: despite the fact that you guys are on board.
2: We've had a revelation here with Adam. He has grown as a man and as a person just through this little wee thing of him saying he doesn't need the point. I think this is a win-win for everybody.
0: Good reflection then, eh?
2: Good reflection, that's exactly right.
3: Thanks, Andrea. You have a lovely day, mate.
0: You too.
3: Catch you. Bye.
2: Oh, can I just pre-read this text from my son? Okay, because my son's in the other team,
3: he
2: right?
3: He is, yeah.
2: Yeah, he's been listening to this. I didn't tell him that you about this photo because I didn't want to disappoint him yesterday. But he said, mate, tell Adam that Alan, who's on his team, could have easily bought his gear and got Mac one on the line, but didn't want to because he wanted him to give him the opportunity of hooking one himself. I'm proud of you. You've done the right thing here, I think.
3: Thanks.
2: Let's keep it nice and clean. And from now on, no muddy waters. You've got to hook it and bring it in yourself,
3: right?
2: It's
3: got to 100% be all you under your own power.
2: Okay, right. Now we move on to the next level of this tough trout competition.
3: 13-8, the hits. 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
2: So it's time to get creative because it's happening Sunday the 6th of December from 1 p.m.
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0: Adam and Megan on the Hits Hawke's Bay. It is 6 to 8 and time for the Alpha Quiz.
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3: Alrighty, we've got Becca with us on the line. We're going to get into this really quickly because she wants to win $1,000. Good morning,
4: sure,
3: Becca.
4: Does.
3: Morena. Okay, your letter.
4: I just won 6 right today. That's my goal.
3: What's that?
4: 6 right.
3: 6
4: all right. Today,
3: okay. Well, let's go for 6 or 10's even better, eh?
4: All right.
0: You've definitely got yourself $50 to spend at the Mad Butcher in Hastings. So that's great, just by playing the game. So you don't go home
4: awesome.
0: Empty-handed. But you could take $1,000 with the letter C today for cool. C for cool is your letter. Pass if you don't know an answer. We'll come back around to it. Your first answer is your final answer. You've got 60 seconds to give us 10 answers. And if we're looking for a name, generally it's a first and last name. That's the rules. With the letter C today, and hopefully 6 or more. Are you ready to go?
4: I'm ready.
0: All right, good luck. Your time starts now.
3: Which city is the capital of Australia?
4: Canberra.
3: Which Disney princess loses a glass slipper?
4: Cinderella.
3: Which popular American sitcom was set in a Boston bar where everybody knows your name?
4: Cheers.
3: Which buttery, crescent-shaped French pastry is often eaten for breakfast?
4: Croissant.
3: Which spotted big cat is the fastest land animal on Earth? Which Winter Olympic sport involves sliding stones across ice towards a target?
4: Oh, pass.
3: Which Pixar film follows a boy named Miguel on a journey through the land of the dead?
4: Pass.
3: What colourful ecosystem is found beneath the ocean?
4: Pass.
3: Which singer cancelled their Whatever's Clever World tour planned for November 2026?
4: Pass.
3: Which famous queen of ancient Egypt was the lover of both Julius Caesar and Mark Antony?
4: Oh, pass.
3: Which Winter Olympic sport involves sliding stones across ice towards a target?
4: Pass.
0: Ah, so
4: I
0: wanted you to get.
4: I hate that I didn't get coral as well.
0: I so wanted you to get just one more, so your prediction could come true.
3: Yes.

0: Hey. I knew that when as soon as I passed it, I was like, damn, that was Coral. I should have got it. That would have given me six, I think.
1: Which city is the capital of Australia? You started so well today. Capital of Australia, Canberra. Disney Princess Losing a Glass Sipper, Cinderella. Popular American sitcom set in a Boston bar where everybody knows your name. Cheers. The buttery crescent-shaped French pastry often eaten for breakfast. The croissant. Which spotted big cat is the fastest land animal on earth. You said cheetah. So there's like half the quiz done.
0: Bang, bang, bang, bang, bang. So well.
1: Which Winter Olympic sport involves sliding stones across ice towards a target? Have you heard of curling?
0: Curling, yes. I have heard of it and I could see it, but I couldn't name it.
1: Which Pixar film follows a boy named Miguel on a journey through the land of the dead? Coco, the name of that one. Which colourful ecosystem is found beneath the ocean? Coral or coral reef? After the buzzer, you got it, but not quite there during the quiz. Which singer cancelled their Whatever's Clever World Tour planned for November 26? Charlie Puth, the one we needed there. And the famous Queen of Ancient Egypt, the lover of both Julius Caesar and Mark Antony, none other than Cleopatra.
0: Whoopsie.
1: Yeah, you knew that one.
0: You know your lover afterwards, but you know them. It's just the pressure. The pressure gets the better of me.
2: Oh, absolutely. But Becca,
1: you get another round of applause for a fantastic start.
0: I'm happy.
2: You're happy. We're happy. And we're happy because we get to see you tomorrow as well, okay?
0: I look forward to it.
2: Thanks, Becca.
1: See you, mate. Bye. One more chance tomorrow for a Friday. It's the Alpha Quiz on the Hits Hawke's Bay.
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3: In this update, there was plenty of sparring between Chris Luxon and Chris Hipkins in last night's Herald Leaders debate. But the Labour leader says one thing they should agree on is taking a more bipartisan approach in a key area.
4: Let's take the issue of medicines funding, which is massive for New Zealanders, the sufficiency of Farm Act funding. We need to tackle that as a country, and we need a sustainable long-term way of funding pharmaceuticals in New Zealand.
3: Luxon agrees there's room to work together.
5: I'd commit to the cross-party work that we want to do on superannuation. I'd commit to a cross-party approach on infrastructure. I think that's important. It's outside the politicians' control going forward.
3: Green Party and Te Pāti Māori MPs are standing by a meeting with the mongrel mob and posing for photos. The MPs involved were Huhana Linden from the Greens and Te Pāti Māori's Ōrini Kaipara and Hana Rāwhiti Maipi Clark.
6: Huhana Linden says the solution to gangs is to reach out to them, not turn away, and says she was there to discuss health. Meanwhile, Kaipara says lifetime mongrel mob member Harry Tam is a smart man who has advised governments before. She says she takes crime and violence seriously, but also claimed the coalition had committed crimes against the most vulnerable New Zealanders.
3: Fireworks planned for Olivia Dean's sold-out Western Spring show this weekend have been scrapped. Auckland Stadium says it works closely with nearby Auckland Zoo on animal welfare, but hasn't said if that's behind the change. In sport, a win against the odds for the Breakers in ANBL basketball. They've survived a late fourth quarter scare to stun the defending champion Sydney Kings 102-101 in Canberra. And Liverpool have beaten Austrian club LASK 6-3 in Champions League group football action. A hash brown and bacon and egg McMuffin make mornings Welcome to the AM at Macca's.
7: Morning. Today's weather, pretty much what you see at the moment. However, some showers could fall a little later on. We've got a high of 22, or nearly at 20 already. 7 the overnight low, and a drastic drop in temperature tomorrow as we reach a high of just 13 degrees. That's your weather with Paddy's. $6.50 bubbles and Paddy's ale all day, every day at Paddy's.
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8: That's right, it is time to jump on the phones right now and get yourself in the draw for this amazing tour. You fly to New York, then you jump on the 7-day Princess Cruise, you cruise around that part of New England to Canada and back again as we celebrate the Sense and Sensibility movie that opens today, by the way, Jane Austen styles.
7: If you were on a cruise, and say this cruise, you got the prize and you were there, would you maximise your time from early morning and try to get early nights? Or would you go to the nightclubs, have the night out, make a big night of it, and then have a wee sleep in and waste your morning time? Which would you choose?
8: I'd definitely be up early.
7: Maximising morning.
8: Could you imagine being hungover on a cruise ship?
7: Yeah, no, that wouldn't be that pleasant, would it?
8: I'm just thinking that's not one of the funnest things.
7: If you're rocking and rolling around with a queasy guts,
8: yeah,
7: not
8: all
7: great.
8: Of those free cocktails. So look, today is really the last day with us. We've got another morning to morning, but they make the draw tomorrow afternoon with Maddie and PJ. So you've got to get yourself in the draw for this right now.
7: Hit the phone right now. 0800 004487. 0800 00 hits is our phone number. If you would like to go on the cruise, you could be getting the phone call tomorrow, and you could be making that decision. Stay up late, get up early. I reckon a couple nights partying, eh?
8: Oh, it has to be done.

0: Adam and Megan on the Hits Hawke's Bay. It is Dua Lipa at 8:08. Do you want to go on a cruise?
1: The Hits Boarding Call to New England.
0: The Boarding Call to New England is on, and it is thanks to the brand new Sense and Sensibility movie. Out today,
2: yeah,
0: Megs.
2: Yeah, it's out today. I've checked the times because Hawke's Bay needs to, you know, to head along to it. It's open today, most of the theatres around here. It's going to be fun.
0: Cool. What would be more fun than going to the movies is going to New York, hopping on a cruise ship and taking a look at the sights and sounds of New England. We were asking if you would maximise your time by spending your time enjoying the nights and nightlife of a cruise ship, or would you be an early morning, get up and maximise the day cruise ship passenger?
2: Yeah, and I think I'm going to maximise the day kind of gal.
0: Fair. I think I'm... could be tempted to maximise a night or two.
2: All right, well, let's find out what Lily thinks about that. I think I know which way she's going to go. Morning, Lily.
0: Hello, Lily.
3: Good morning.
2: Good morning. Hey, congratulations. You're some of the last people in the Bay to get themselves in the draw for this amazing trip. What would you do? Are you a night girl on the cruise ship or a morning?
3: I've definitely got to say that I am a night girl, so we would definitely be having quite a few cocktails
2: A few pina coladas.
0: I knew that.
3: Yeah, I can also be an early bird, so you never know.
0: Okay, you've got like multiple days on this ship, so you can choose to do, just don't go too hard on the first night. Keep it, because sometimes I know that can happen, you know. You get all excited and you're razzed up and then you're like, oh, for the rest of the trip, you're a bit jaded. So don't go too hard on the first night. Save it for the last night.
3: Yeah, definitely.
0: All right, well, you're in the draw, mate. Best of luck.
3: Awesome. Thank you so much.
0: Not a problem.
2: Thanks,
0: have a lovely day.
2: Lily. Hey, look, we've got two young men in the studio with us right now. We're going to have a chat with them next. Hawke's Bay Boys doing amazing stuff for mental health. Very apt considering we are in kind of Mental Health Awareness Week this week. And they've got a really cool company. Check it out while the song's going. It's called Go Windows Limited. They're on a bit of a mission and I think we might be able to help them, Adam.
0: It's Alex Warren. It's the Hits Hawke's Bay, Adam and Megan.

0: Adam and Megan on the Hits Hawke's Bay. It is 8:12 and Mental Health Awareness Week. And, you know, I think we are progressively as a nation and globally getting, we are getting more aware of the fact that mental health and bad mental health is something that affects all walks, all ages, all people in all aspects of life, you know?
1: Yeah.
0: No one's immune from it.
1: We talked a lot about this yesterday as well, didn't we? So it's really apt, I think, this morning that we have got two local boys who are back in the Bay on a pretty special mission as we celebrate, not celebrate, but as we kind of make everybody aware that mental health is something, like you said, Adam, that we really need to keep on top of and keep talking about. We've got George and Ollie in the studio with us. They are the boys behind Go Windows. I've just worked it out, the G and the O. That's the initials, right, guys?
0: George and Ollie. Right.
1: George and Ollie.
0: It makes sense.
1: Okay, so welcome in. Tell us what your company Go Windows is doing. Why are you here in the Bay?
2: Yes, sweet. So we have a company called Go Windows. Started it 7 months ago in Christchurch, posting a lot on social media. And we thought, well, actually my mum thought, shout out to Kate Field. That
1: we have a mum with a good idea.
0: Yeah, mum.
2: All glory to her. That we take a little trip around New Zealand. And we do the whole thing without spending any of our own money. And while we're at it, try to raise as much awareness and money as we can for men's mental health.
0: Right.
1: So how are you managing to do that by not spending any of your own money? How are people helping?
3: Yeah, so we started off leaving Christchurch, going to Kaikoura. And before that, we sent out a bunch of emails to companies all around New Zealand that we were planning on going to these locations like Kaikoura, Picton, Wellington, etc. Reached out to them and everyone's been so generous, giving us meals, food, fuel, just getting us around the island. So it's been absolutely brilliant.
1: And yeah. So you actually haven't had to spend any of your own money?
2: We genuinely haven't spent a dollar. We even got the Blue Bridge Ferry across the Cook Strait. They shouted it all for us.
0: No way! Yeah. Awesome, awesome.
1: Jesus.
0: So what about accommodation? Sleeping in the van or have we been given a bed or two along the way as well?
3: We've actually been given a bed or two. We've been pretty fortunate, actually. We've been cleaning some hotels and motels around the island.
0: Okay, cool.
3: And then for a night stay, that's our kind of our payment. So it's a bit of a trade-off in terms of that.
0: That's brilliant.
1: That's the whole kind of gist of it, isn't it? The plan is pretty simple. Clean as many properties as you possibly can.
2: Yeah.
1: And then donate money from those cleans.
2: Yeah, so we're donating $25 of every clean that we do on the journey.
1: Yeah.
2: We've got like 25 odd houses booked in this week alone. And then,
0: oh, nice.
2: Yeah, all the way up and down, we've got houses booked in. So hopefully we can raise a bit towards the goal.
0: So boys, how long are you here and where to next?
3: We've been in Hawke's Bay. We were in Hawke's Bay for a week, so we leave on Monday. We leave to go up to Taupo, and then from there we're there at night, and then we're up to Auckland, and then we literally have no clue. We're just going to wing it and see who we're

0: It wants us, really.
1: Okay.
2: Cool.
1: And so tell us why you guys, who have just finished uni, you're busy, you're young, why you decided to get out there and do this. What was the thing that made you go, we need to be raising awareness for this kind of stuff?
3: So I think both of us being at university, we've had a few times where our mental health was tested a bit.
1: Mm.
3: And I feel like... you know, you don't know what to do about it. You don't know who to talk to, or you just bottle it up. Don't say how you're really feeling. So I feel like we just want to raise awareness around that, where people, you know, go talk to your mate, ask him how he's really doing, have that conversation. And yeah.
4: Awesome. It's a great thing to bring awareness to, and you're doing it in a pretty cool way. I've got to ask, because my mum, she always said to me, clean windows maketh the clean house,
1: yeah,
4: Adam.
1: Yeah.
4: Tidy the house, then do the windows. What's the secret to a, to, without giving away too much, I guess, of your business, what's the secret to a nice, clean,
1: shiny window,
4: lads?
0: I would say a good squeegee to get all the grime off the windows.
4: Yep.
0: And if you can, a pure water system.
4: Okay.
0: It takes all the minerals out of the water, and it doesn't leave your... Your lime on the outside.
4: Damn, so, okay, yeah. Okay.
3: Can't say too much more, though.
4: Yeah.
3: Confidential.
1: So the secrets, eh?
4: Hey, hire you boys. That's how you get clean windows, eh?
3: Exactly.
1: And just finally, where is the money that you're raising? Because you got your goal of 5,000. I think, give it a little as we speak, on just
4: 3,074.
1: Which is amazing. Where is that money going to go? Who's it going to help?
3: So there's two foundations. One foundation is Lads Without Labels, which is a foundation based in Christchurch that do some awesome stuff around mental health. And then the second is Movember. So we're splitting the two. We're splitting all the money that we get towards those two foundations, and yeah, hopefully raise a bit of money for them.
1: We've already got a bit of Movember going on already.
5: I think it's been since last year.
1: Right, okay. Just carrying it over.
3: 3 years in the making.
4: Yeah. Finally, after 3 years, he can enter Movember.
3: Yeah.
4: Oh, perfect. Hey, boys, it's such a good thing that you're doing. Thank you for taking the time to come in this morning. If you look on Give A Little, you can search Go Windows Goes On Tour, or probably just search Go Windows, and their Give A Little will come up. So if you do have a wee bit of spare cash this week, please give to these young lads, because they're doing a great thing. And... yeah, we wish you all the best on the rest of your journey, boys.
3: Thank you very much.
4: We'll be following along.
1: Yeah, good stuff. We've got some dirty windows in here, actually. Maybe that mirror could do with a bit of a wipe down.
4: Get
3: them
4: on.
3: We can work something out.
4: Talks Bay, Adam and Megan, 8:18 on a Thursday morning.
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0: 24, the Hits Hawke's Bay with Adam and Megan. That is Eminem and Lose Yourself. 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When you hear a snippet of Macy, it's Macy Gray and the Bay Day today. Don't go away.
1: Don't go away.
0: Macy Gray is on the way for Macy Bay and the Gray day in the Gray Day.
1: I wonder when she gets here. I'm really excited. She's, Sunday night, sold out gig.
0: Yep, double pass up for grabs this morning. The last double pass.
1: You will see her just walking around the streets of Napier.
0: Yeah, that's a bit crazy, isn't it, really?
1: It is mental to think about. She was really cool when we had a chat with her a couple of months ago. She's as awesome and creative and quirky as you think she would be.
0: We'll see if we can dig that chat up again on the show tomorrow. But listen out for Macy Gray. When you hear the snippet of Macy, text through 4487, text the word Macy and be in to win the double pass to her sold-out gig. Do you think I have an abnormally long tongue?
1: Why? How have you even got onto this? Tell me.
0: I saw this thing online and it said, I have an abnormally long tongue. Ask me anything. Like the title says, I have an abnormally long tongue. The total length of my tongue is 12.45 to 13.2 centimetres. The protruding length of my tongue is 6.1 centimetres. And I was like, 6.1 centimetres? That's not that far. That's not that much of a big tongue, 6.1 protruding centimetres. Out of your mouth.
1: Yeah.
0: And so I stuck my tongue out and kind of measured it along my finger. I was like, I think I might even be longer than 6 centimetres protruding.
1: And so, listeners, this is what I have had to put up with for the last 60 seconds or so before we came on here, is Adam gagging while he found a ruler, and not a tape measure, which would have been bendable and easy, but a ruler on his coffee-coated tongue to measure the length of his tongue.
0: It is coffee-coated. And that's the problem I have. I can't measure my tongue effectively.

0: because my gag reflex is too strong. So
1: the and now you're making my gag reflex quite strong as well, just watching you do it. You've got a long tongue, there's no doubt about it.
0: My sticking like, out, my protruding length is pushing like 8 centimetres.
1: Yeah, I need to get up close and personal with
0: that.
1: I can
0: touch my nose. On.
1: Yeah, it's gross. Like I say, I don't know whether to be astounded or just disgusted.
0: What's your favourite way to utilise your tongue? 448.
1: This is just gross. It's actually gross. Sorry. Adam and Megan on the hits with First Chiropractic Napier, helping Hawke's Bay families
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9: You're getting quite the reputation down here at the village, Dean.
8: You haven't been starting any rumours, have you, Wally?
9: Not me. Sal from Unit 26 told Madge from 47 you called around and jump-started her car after she'd left the lights on and you wouldn't take any payment.
8: Oh, that's just part of the service sometimes, Uncle Wally. It was on my way home.
9: Not in their eyes. I think they're looking at inviting you to Friday drinks and maybe a spot of dancing.
8: Wait! What?
9: You might need to leave Kath at home for this one. I may have forgotten to tell them you're married.
8: Uncle Wally.
10: So for genuine and personal service that goes well beyond the call of duty, get down and see Dean and the team at Evolution Motors on Kennedy Road, Napier. Just not after four this Friday. Dean might be preoccupied.
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11: In this update, the parties are still split on how to tackle supermarket competition, with ACT the only party at last night's debate in Queenstown not supporting a breakup of the grocery duopoly. Actor and comedian Russell Brand has been labelled a ruthless sexual predator by prosecutors as his London trial gets underway. Aucklanders are being urged to keep batteries out of the bin after at least 28 fires in rubbish trucks and recycling facilities over the past year. And the Breakers have survived a late basketball rally from the Sydney Kings to notch a 1-point win in Canberra.
0: Good morning, it is Thursday and looking like this cloudy day will become a little showery later on with a high up around 22 degrees, nearly there already. Tomorrow, the high just 13 as a cold front makes its way up the country. Could be very wet as well. That is your weather with Paddy's. $6.50 bubbles and Paddy's ale all day, every day at Paddy's.
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0: 2929. Keep listening out for that Macy Gray snippet. When you hear it, text Macy through to 4487 to be in to win a double pass to the concert.
1: Yeah, it's a sold out show on Sunday night as we celebrate Macy Gray and the Bay Day today.
0: You know what else we're celebrating? We're celebrating Chippy Mite sandwiches. And I really want to tuck into these copper kettles.

0: Saddam and Megan on the Hits Hawke's Bay at 21 to 9.
1: I think that was something that people needed to text in for.
0: Maybe it was.
1: Maybe it was. Hey, do you have nostalgia clothes? I want to talk about this because apparently almost half of us keep something for sentimental reasons to do with our clothing. Mm. Are you a keeper, a hoarder, or do you not have any sentimental attachment to those raggedy old clothes that you come in each day?
0: I mean, granted, my clothes are a bit raggedy. But there are some that I have a sentimental attachment to. I have had sentimental attachments to T-shirts over the years where I've wanted to keep on them. No button-ups. Don't have any much sentimental attachment. Well, I lie. One, I've got one that my daughter chose herself. We went and did our own choose Christmas presents for your family, and she chose it herself. She bought it herself, and she gave it to me for Christmas. So that's
1: so nice. Mm. Yeah,
0: and it actually, to her credit, she just whipped it off the shelf at Kmart. But she got the perfect size and nice black shirt, so it's something I can wear. So I do have a sentimental attachment to that. T-shirts over the years, I have for various reasons garnered some attachment to.
1: Okay, so what is it with guys and their T-shirts?
0: Oh, we just love them. They get more comfortable the longer you wear them.
1: But trouble is, your T-shirts will have all been merch T-shirts gifted to you from some job that you did or some radio station that you worked for.
0: Yep. That's a fair. Like that. That is fair.
1: And so not even ones that you've generally gone out and paid for yourself, but you still don't want to chuck them away.
0: Yeah, that is correct.
1: Mm-hmm.
0: Yeah. Yeah, so sometimes I like that one's lucky for fishing, so I keep it for my fishing T-shirts.
1: Lucky for fishing.
0: Yeah. Not trout fishing, sea fishing. And other times, like you said, it's like a merchy one, but it's just well worn. I do have to do a T-shirt chuck out. Granted, I've been told.
1: How many do you reckon you have got on rotation?
0: I would say in my good T-shirt rotations, I've got a good couple of weeks worth, probably 14 or so. But the rest of the T-shirt wardrobe, I'm probably pushing 25 T-shirts.
1: So out of all of those, you think about the nostalgic ones. What is the most nostalgic and why?
0: I think probably my nice fish you've got there, mind if I use it as bait T-shirt.
1: Mm-hmm.
0: And it's because it's been on many missions with me.

0: and has been successful as a T-shirt on said missions.
1: Yeah, right. And so you think that if you actually throw that away, then that means you're going to not have any good luck.
0: No, I throw away my luck
1: to fishing and stuff like that.
0: That's right.
1: But wouldn't it be better to use that as a nice little duster, a rag, like a cloth to get the glasses clean before you pour some champagne into them?
2: You can't talk though. You've got your bloody your merch. T-shirts that you love, you go to the concerts and you buy them and you hold on to them. You've got your Gilmore Girls one that you...
1: Yep, I've got my Hey Dolly, I've got my new Dolly Parton one last year. I've got my Robbie, Robbie was in town, and every single fella that I pass whose name is Robbie looks at me like, anyway. I've got my Fleetwood Mac, I've got my Phil Collins, I've got my Elton John. I didn't get an Ed Sheeran one, which was interesting. Why didn't I do that?
2: I'm not entirely sure. You know what they say about people in glass houses, eh?
1: Yeah, but so, they don't. I would be happy to throw them out when the time comes.
2: No, you wouldn't.
1: But I do have a husband like you who has a ridiculous amount of T-shirts, and I try every now and then. He's even kept T-shirts from his teenage years. You know, when someone went to the Hard Rock Cafe, parents bought that back.
2: Mean. And good effort. Good on you, Ben.
1: Those vintage T-shirts, they were much better quality, weren't they?
2: They were. That's another reason to hold on to them.
1: Sweatshirt material.
2: Yeah. So, do you have a nostalgic piece of clothing? And if so, why? 4487 0800 00 hits. 0800 00 4487 to call us. Text through on 4487 as well.
1: I mean, there'll be Macy Gray merch, I'm sure, on Sunday night. There'll be T-shirts.
2: Will there be Macy merch, you reckon? I'm not buying Macy merch, no way.
1: I might buy Macy merch.
2: Nah, no Macy merch for me. Do you think you might get a Macy merch?
1: You never spend money on merch T-shirts.
2: Hell no, because they charge you $70.
1: You're so tight when it comes to that.
2: Yeah.
1: How are you going to remember that you went to it otherwise?
2: With my brain.
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0: Adam and Megan on the Hits Hawke's Bay. It is 11:09. Do you have nostalgic clothing? It seems more so us blokes are nostalgic about our clothes. But of course, a woman might like to hold on to her say, wedding dress. Something like
1: yeah.
0: that.
1: Yeah, I suppose.
0: Yeah. What do you think about getting remarried in a wedding dress that's already been used?
1: Okay. Are you talking about... this is your second marriage and you're wearing the same dress as from your first one, or...
0: Well, it's her second marriage.
1: Are you talking about...
0: And there is potential to recycle the dress.
1: Yeah, that's what I mean, though. Yeah. From the first wedding.
0: Yeah.
1: Or to wear a second-hand dress.
0: No, the one that's already been through the same dress from the first wedding that's already done a wedding, returning to the next wedding afterwards, many years down the track.
1: I mean, I don't want to offend anyone here. I personally wouldn't do that.
0: You personally wouldn't do that?
1: Because it's like same wedding dress, same ring, same man. You might as well just get remarried to the same guy.
0: Ah, different man. I'm the man.
1: I know. I just know. No.
0: No. No. It looks nice. It's a nice dress.
1: You've seen it? She's still got it?
0: Yeah. She's put it on.
1: Yeah. Right.
0: I'd be keen on saving the money. That's what I'm about.
1: But how would you feel about it?
0: Sweet ass,
1: money
0: man.
1: Aside, and trying not to be funny, how would you feel about that?
0: Absolutely no drama whatsoever.
1: You wouldn't feel weird about that at all?
0: Not even remotely. No, it's just a dress.
1: But it's not just a dress.
0: It's a wedding dress.
1: It's a wedding dress, and it's the dress that this person chose to get married in to someone, and then that didn't
0: it's a
1: work
0: nice
1: out.
0: Dress. It's a nice dress. It's not like it's an unlucky dress. It was just
1: no,
0: an unlucky marriage.
1: I know, but... yeah. Well, interesting. Never ever thought about that.
0: Okay.
1: But now you've got me really mad.
0: Have I?
1: That is interesting. I never would think to do that.
0: Right.
1: Because I just love an excuse to get a new dress.
0: Yeah, and that's fair. She probably wants a new dress, but
1: but you're pushing for it now to try and save money.
0: Yeah.
1: Don't even bother about getting married.
0: Reuse the rings, yeah. Sweetest.
1: Look, I'll just come over to the deck, to the big hard deck. I'll get you married.
0: Yeah.
1: She can wear the dress. You can turn up in your undies, whatever you
0: Primo.
1: Want.
0: Primo. Now we're talking. Maybe some cocktail sausages afterwards.
1: Yes.
0: Sixer of beverages.

0: It's Adam and Megan on the Hits at 5 to 9 Thursday morning. And coming up after 9 o'clock, we've got to talk about Chippy Mite Sandwich Day. Get your shopping done today. It's simple. A loaf of white bread, Vegemite, Marmite, whatever mite you want, some butter, and some chips, whatever chip flavour you'd like to put
1: well,
0: in.
1: Well, yeah. Well, I mean, we had some lovely... what are they? Cheddar and onion chips that Shelley bought in yesterday, the copper kettles that we couldn't afford to buy. And she bought in one packet for you and one packet for me for Friday.
0: Yeah.
1: And you gutsy little thing, have opened your packet, which means you've got no chips for tomorrow.
0: No, there are some left. I couldn't help myself, Megs. I was so hungry today, and I just thought, they were just sitting there, and I just, after you left and you went out the studio, I thought, there's no one here to see me do this.
1: And you've really, I'm looking at you disgustedly, haven't I? Like you've really gone down in my estimation.
0: Yeah.
1: I thought you had more about that. So I should have known better.
0: Get sorted for that Chippy Mite Sandwich Day tomorrow. Please do join us and shouting the workplace some Chippy Mite sandwiches. You can be the workplace hero. Everyone loves a Chippy Mite.
1: Just don't eat the chips first. After 9 o'clock, listen out for Macy Gray. When you hear a little snippet of a Macy Gray song, it's Macy Gray and the Bay Day, your chance to win a double pass. And also, we're going to be talking about getting that dividend back.

0: is that time of year again for the Hawke's Bay Power Consumer Trust. 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
1: Easy money.
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15: In this update, Chris Hipkins says Green and Te Pāti Māori MPs posing for photos with gang boss Harry Tam shows a total lack of judgment. He's now ruled out any of their MPs holding the police or justice portfolios in a government led by Labour.
16: No political party should be campaigning alongside the gangs or seeking their votes or seeking their support. Gangs are the cause of so much misery. They are huge perpetrators of violence in our community, and particularly violence towards women.
15: Opportunity leader Kule Wong says she's finally got Chris Luxon's phone number after people sent it to her this week, but she hasn't rung him yet. That's despite Luxon continuing to rule out working with Opportunity.
17: I'll give him one last chance and call and just double check that he definitely wants to be in opposition. If he is determined to be there, then good on him.
15: Russell Brand's rape trial is underway in London, with prosecutors describing him as ruthless, calculated and manipulative. The comedian denies 7 sexual assault charges, with the court hearing the 6 women involved came forward independently and had never met. And Auckland's Māpari Meats has taken out top honours at the Great New Zealand Sausage Competition with its birria taco sausage, packed with savoury flavour and a hint of chilli, clove and cinnamon. A record 869 sausages were judged this year. In sport, will the All Blacks coach rest at players for the return rugby test against the Wallabies in Sydney?
18: Dave Rennie.

0: hinted at changes for this week in the aftermath of retaining the Bledisloe Cup. The question will be, having delivered at Eden Park and found form, is continuity the best approach or change? It's unlikely he'd rest all four players, but Cam Roygaard, Jordy Barrett, Damian McKenzie and Will Jordan have started all 8 test matches this year. Could it be time to see Kyle Preston start, or perhaps the injection of Timothy Tavatavanawai into a reshuffle 23?
1: And the Breakers have beaten the Kings 102-101 in their Ignite Cup match as part of basketball's ANBL. A hash brown and bacon and egg McMuffin make mornings Welcome to the AM at Macca's.
2: Morning, it is going to change about 3 degrees from where we're at till this afternoon. That's not really much. It's going to get rainy, and tomorrow is going to be cold. A high of 13 degrees for tomorrow. Today's high 22, though. That's your weather with Paddy's. $6.50 bubbles and Paddy's ale all day, every day at Paddy's.
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2: Hello, hello. Do you want some free money?
4: Yeah.
2: Who doesn't want free money? 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
4: $275. That is the dividend this year with the Hawke's Bay Power Consumer Trust. You need to find out how to get it if you're not aware, all right?
2: Mm. It's relatively easy. If you are a household that is connected or business to power in Hawke's Bay, then this could be coming to you. It's the hits.

0: Adam and Megan, the Hits Hawke's Bay, it is 10 past nine.
1: Isn't it really exciting to find out that, you know, you are awarded a dividend and that we're kind of shareholders, which is pretty cool.
0: Yes, and to get it, you simply need to be a household that is connected to a power account.
1: That's right, and we're talking about the annual dividend with the Hawke's Bay Power Consumer Trust, and we have got our chair with us on the line this morning, Kirsten Westwood. Good morning, Kirsten.
2: Good morning.
1: Good morning. It's hard to believe, isn't it, that we are here at this time of year again, but it's so that we can let everybody know how to get their dividend, right? For a start, tell us why we get a dividend.
2: Righty-ho. So, obviously, as you introduced me, I'm the chair of the Hawke's Bay Power Consumers Trust, and we hold the shares of Unison Networks, okay, on behalf of Hawke's Bay Power Consumers. To Unison Networks in Napier Hastings District.
0: Now, as you have that responsibility, tell us, why do we get this money? Why is this money returned to the public?
2: Because if you are connected and you are a consumer of Unison, then of the power, then you are a holder of those shares, and you get a dividend every year. So the dividend is an ongoing benefit of consumer ownership. And it's a really exciting thing to have in the Hawke's Bay.
1: Absolutely. So tell us, how much is the dividend this year, Kirsten?
2: Yeah, we're really excited. This year, it is $275 per eligible connection. And that's gone up last year's, which is $270.
0: Wow, awesome. And what do we need to do to get it?
2: Well, this is pretty key. And some people will be really, I think we most consumers will be really quite comfortable with this process. They do it every year. But what happens is that you need to, first of all, have your name on the electricity account. Okay, so if you put your name's on the account,
0: yes.
2: You'll get an email from us, okay, and you will need to register, and that's really important. Either you're registering for the first time, or you're checking that your things are up to date.
0: Yes.
2: And what I mean by that is, you need to have correct bank account details. You need to obviously check your names on the account, and you need an ICP number. That's pretty critical, and you'll find that on the top of your power bill or on your electricity retailer on the retailer's app. You'll find that at the top right hand corner of your bill. And as part of emailing you, we will email you your unique code. All right, and those things are really important. And you can go online, register with those things, and away you go.
0: Excellent. It doesn't sound too difficult, and it's money that anyone who is connected to a power account and has their name on the bill can get, right?
2: That's right. And you need to be in sort of Napier Hastings District, but if you're in Hawke's Bay, I would be getting on there.
1: Absolutely. Now, if you've registered before, we can still expect to receive an email today.
2: From today, that's right. Yes, we start sending out email today. The portal opens today, so you're able to go online and have a look around. But until you get that email with your unique code, that's what you need.
1: Okay, and so if you have registered before and your details haven't changed, then it will get delivered into that same kind of bank account. But if they have for some reason, then it's absolutely important that they are updated. And so keep an eye on the emails. And Kirsten, when can we start expecting to see the dividend arriving in Hawke's Bay bank accounts?
2: Right, so we are releasing those from the 24th of November, all right? So that's really exciting. And if you need to get on and register, if you're a little bit late in registering, don't worry, we just pay that dividend a little bit later.
0: Okay, cool. Well, that's a really nice little boost for what can be an expensive time of year, isn't it? So so good to have you guys there, and thanks for all the info. We'll definitely get onto it and get it done. Appreciate it.
2: Great.
0: Have a good day.
1: Thank you, Kirsten. That is Kirsten Westwood. She is chair, of course, with the Hawke's Bay Power Consumers Trust. So don't forget that dividend coming your way soon.
0: 9:14. Can you

0: Adam and Megan on the Hits Hawke's Bay. It is 20 past nine. Tomorrow's Chippy Mite Sandwich Day, so hopefully you've got your workplace on board. If not, have a whip round. Get some gold coins. That's all you need for a Chippy Mite Sandwich Day lunch shout. Is a bunch of gold coins from the co-workers.
1: Probably the cheapest lunch that you're going to have.
0: Yeah. Now, a little bit of... I try to say goodbye and I choke. Try to walk away and I stumble. Macy Gray, who will be here on Sunday, a live concert in Hawke's Bay. Unbelievable. International superstar Macy Gray
1: Here in Hawke's Bay. Yeah, she'll probably just go down to Adora and get herself the chicken club sandwich. I'll tell her to do that.
0: Yeah.
1: Let her know where to go and get the best pizza, where to get your meatball, where to get your coffee. You know, we've got it all sorted for her.
0: Macy Gray at Anchor Wat, grabbing a meatball. Could happen. It could be a thing on Sunday. And you could go to the concert. Just text Macy through to 4487. That's the last opportunity you're going to have to register.
1: Yeah,
0: if you would like to go.
1: We've had fun with Macy Gray in the Bay Day today, but you've got to text Macy right now. It's a sold-out show. Sunday night, we have one more double pass. 4487 is our text number.
0: Then don't go away, because it's Macy Gray in the Bay Day today.

0: I mean, she is absolutely the hottest ticket in town at the moment. There is no doubt about it. Olivia Dean's Nice to Each Other. No pyrotechnics at the concert.
1: Which is this weekend in Auckland, right?
0: This weekend in Auckland.
1: Yeah, because of?
0: The zoo next door.
1: Right, because she's at Western Springs.
0: She's at Western Springs, and they don't want to go boom. The old fizzes and booms are not too good for the lions and tigers and bears, oh my.
1: Well, fair enough too. Yeah. And you know what? We don't have to worry about that.
0: We don't.
1: Sunday, Macy Gray in the Bay day today and winning tickets, and then she's here on Sunday.
0: Yeah, looking forward to saying you don't have to pay to see Macy play because this giveaway is going your way, Macy Gray in the Bay day.
1: All right, well, let's see if whoever's going to win this rhymes with that. Let's go to the phones right now. Good morning, Monica.
2: Good morning.
1: Good morning, Megan. We're going to call you now Monica.
0: Monica, whatever you want to.
1: Monica, you've won Macy Gray tickets in the Bay today.
2: Oh my God, it's amazing. Thank you so much. I'm stoked.
0: Absolutely the lucky last tickets. She is well and truly sold out. There are no other tickets in town. This is the last double pass. And it is yours. It is yours today. You own it.
2: Awesome. Thank you so much. You're amazing.
1: You're welcome. Monica with Macy Gray, tickets in the Bay today. Who are you going to take on Sunday?
2: I'm going to take a lovely friend of mine.
1: Oh, perfect. Well, you'll have a great time. We will be there as well. So if you see us come up and say hi, we'd love to meet you. But in the meantime, get planning. Sunday night, you know where you're going to be. That's the Napier Municipal Theatre.
2: Oh, I know. Thank you. I'm so excited. Thank you so much.
0: Nice. You're very welcome. It's 9:29 on the Hits Hawke's Bay.
1: We've got the hit list coming up before 10 o'clock today. 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
2: Yeah, we've got the Orchard Buds Open Day happening on Saturday. This is 706 Albert Street in Parkville, Hastings. So look, your chance to discover Early Buds Learning Centre before they open their doors. It's a gorgeous new centre, an amazing teaching team. You can meet them, Joyce face painting for the children. Great idea to like take the kids and get them having a look around. Grab a coffee from the Little Saints Bakery coffee cart for a relaxed family morning out.
0: The Hawke's Bay Arts Festival has Machine de Cirque bringing their incredible show. Acclaimed circus performers from Quebec are going to be here both Saturday and Sunday. You can get along to the Saturday evening show. Sunday's got a matinee and an evening show as well at the Toi Toi Opera House.
2: I'll be at the

0: Harcourt's Hawke's Bay Women's Triathlon on Sunday. I'm doing the walk. You'll see me lapping it. But so many amazing wahine taking part in this. And you can still join as well. There's still time. So make sure you do that. And it's happening Sunday.
1: Now, when I was out there, I heard about this and they said it was absolutely epic and very busy. So leave a bit of time to get out there. But the Hauhepa Clive Spring Market is on. 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
0: I mean, thank Grefio, right? But how good are they?
1: It is 22-10, Adam and Megan on the Hits Hawke's Bay.
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0: It's Adam and Megan on the Hits Hawke's Bay at 18 to 10. And tomorrow is Chippy Mite Sandwich Day. And we Chippy Mite be coming out to see you.
1: That's
0: with
1: right.
0: Some free Chippy Mite goodies.
1: Yeah. So all you got to do is let us.

0: us know where you work and if you want to take part in Chippy Mite Sandwich Day for lunch. Text through on 4487. We'll sort you out with the bread, the butter, the marmy or veggie, and of course your chips.
1: And it's a great way to shout the shout your co-workers a bit of lunch in a cheap and easy fashion. All you need is your loaf of white bread. You don't even need to go the expensive white bread. You can get away with, if you're buying the bread and eating it on the same day, I say that's the optimal time to be buying cheap loaves.
0: Yeah, I know, right? Because it's done and dusted.
1: Yeah, a cheap loaf, it won't last the distance that a good loaf does. I'll give the good loaves that. You can get 4 days and still have a nice soft piece of bread out of a good loaf versus maybe 2 days out of a cheapie. But if you're eating it on the day, and which you should be because tomorrow is Chippy Mite Sandwich Day, get a cheap loaf.
0: But I do reckon though the bread does make a difference, you know? You go and have a really nice, even like a homemade bake. Like I wonder what about a sourdough? What about a bit of sourdough?
1: Nah, sourdough's not the go for a Chippy Mite sandwich. No.
0: I think it, like fresh sourdough could be. You don't worry about toasting it, but yeah, sourdough.
1: Like a fresh homemade sourdough. Okay.
0: We can't afford sourdough, so we won't be giving you that.
1: But we'll go check.
0: We will be giving you something. You can let us know if you'd love to take part. 4487 is our text number, and I've just seen a post go up on our Hits Hawke's Bay Facebook page as well. So if you're a business, you can tag yourself in that down below, and we might be coming to see you tomorrow.
1: Yeah, let us know. It is 16 to 10.
0: We've got no chips left. Well, I've got mine left. Am I going to share mine with Adam? Because he's eaten the whole packet.
1: I've not. There is some little...
0: Hand it over. How much is left in that?
1: Do you want one?
0: No, because my body's a machine. I'll just smell the bag.
1: Smells good though, eh?
0: I really want one. I'm not going to have

0: Adam and Megan, it is the Hits Hawke's Bay at 12 to 10. Time for the final faff. What have we learned today? Well, we've learned tomorrow's Chippy Mite Sandwich Day, so you should most definitely join us and have a chip and Marmite sandwich, or Vegemite if you prefer that.
1: Yeah, exactly. Have you got your Fraggle Rock ready?
0: No, I didn't have my Fraggle Rock ready. I'll get my Fraggle Rock.
1: I'll start final faffing while you get Fraggle okay. Rocking. We discovered Team Trout. If Adam only half pie caught the trout, does that mean he gets to keep the points for the trout? He reeled it in, but he didn't hook the trout in the first place.
0: No, I didn't have the rod in my hand
1: yep.
0: when the trout was hooked.
1: Okay, so a bit of controversy around that one. Most people saying actually you do deserve some points, but to Adam's credit, the strength of the character is in the man. You decided, yeah, no points for you. And my son was very happy about that, I have to say. Because I would have gone home to an absolute you-know-what if you'd taken some points for that from him. He's a very much play-it-by-the-rules kind of boy.
0: Yes, right.
1: Very fair. And so okay. there would have been a little bit of damage control to be done. So thank you.
0: Well, that was what was in my head when
1: from
0: me, I did
1: thank
0: that.
1: Thank you.
0: Yeah, no, that's okay. We'll be back on the river today, I think. Just chuck in another hour or two, maybe.
1: Nice. Weird little things your family does. You know, like absolutely making sure that the fish and chips don't go soggy by ripping a little bit of a hole in your fish and chip parcel.
0: And we realise that once you do rip that hole in the fish and chip parcel, it actually means that you have less chips when you get home and open the fish and chip packet. And with the way some scoops are going these days, a couple of wee snacky chips taken out, you get home, you're like, where is my scoop?
1: Yeah, they're gone. That $8 is done.
0: Yeah.
1: We met George and Ollie. They are the boys behind Go Windows, and they are doing an amazing tour with their business. They're Hawke's Bay boys. They started the business down in Christchurch after uni. And essentially, they are touring the country, not spending any money at all, but trying to raise money for mental health by getting your windows clean.
0: Such cool young lads. So go and search for them on Give A Little. You can make a donation if you've got a bit of spare coin, throw it in their direction. They do deserve it.
1: And of course, we found out that the dividend is due, all right? And so you should be getting an email. This is the Hawke's Bay Consumer Power Trust dividend. All of the details are online. Do not miss your chance. And this year, it's $275.
0: Hey, that's the final faff done and dusted. Have a great day, and we'll see you back here for Chippy Mite Sandwich Day on the Hits Hawke's Bay tomorrow.
1: We got the crunch ready.
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5: 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How have you managed to last over 25 years here in Napier?
4: Must be doing something right, Uncle Wally.
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5: 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Now it all seems to be growing out my ears and nose.
4: 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It's just turning grey faster than I'd like.
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0: Well, here's to the next 25 years. 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
1: Keith will be pleased.
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10: In this update, Destiny Church founder Brian Tumaki is joined court on Monday after being charged with three counts of inciting racial disharmony. He live-streamed police serving the summons at his Auckland home this morning and says the case is a personal attack.
11: Free speech is definitely now on the chopping block. Obviously, this has come from Mark Mitchell's office. I'm not just taking my guns now, they're trying to take away my speech.
10: Chris Hipkins says if Labor ends up in government, the justice and police portfolios won't go to the Greens or Te Pāti Māori. He's also ruling out any new taxes besides a capital gains tax and is promising he won't make the same coalition compromises Chris Luxon did.
12: He supported a whole lot of Act in New Zealand First policies despite saying no. I think he should have said, look, you can put those ideas up if you want, but National said we weren't going to support it and we're not going to support it now.
10: Costco's plans for its first South Island store near Christchurch Airport are now in the fast-track process. The retail giant says the project could create 486 jobs. And prosecutors have labelled Russell Brand a ruthless sexual predator as his London rape trial gets underway. Katie Spencer from Sky News.
13: They have said to the jury, they've advised them, do not judge the man that you see before you today. The job of the jury, they say, is to look back at the man as he was back then.
10: In sport, a grim return for Manchester City in their first home football match since being found guilty of historic financial breaches. They trailed Paris Saint-Germain 3-0 at half-time in their Champions League group match. PSG lead 4-2 late in the second half. Liverpool were 6-3 winners away to Austrian champions LASK. And a win against the odds for the Breakers in ANBL basketball. They've survived a late fourth quarter scare to stun the defending champion Sydney Kings 102-101 in Canberra. A hash brown and bacon and egg McMuffin make mornings mmm. Welcome to the AM at Macca's. The Hits Hawke's Bay weather with Paddy's Irish Bar, $6.50 bubbles and Paddy's Ale all day every day. Cloudy with rain clearing tonight. We've got winds turning southerly, a high of 22, 7 the overnight low. Got a few showers tomorrow, heavy in the morning, 13.
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1: Open up, man.
2: What do you want, man?
1: My girl just caught me.
2: You made her catch you?
1: I don't know how I let this happen.
2: With who?
1: The girl next door, you know? I don't know what to do.
2: Said it wasn't you.

You're on the hits. Good morning. Hayley with you. Happy Thursday. Happy Thursday. That weekend now just a couple days away. Bit of a cold snap moving around the country as well. South Island and North Island in places expecting snow over the next couple days.

0: LA, and we wanted to know, inspired by what happened at Disneyland yesterday, when did you spend way too much on an item? You can text through to 4487.
1: Yeah, wait till you hear what happened to PJ. 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

0: Gear on the Hits. $250 cash can be yours if you just let us know what songs are you sick of hearing and what songs do you want more of. 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
1: Shine bright like a diamond. 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

0: Bleeding in Love on the Hits. You know how songs can become timestamps? Often you might remember where you were or what you were doing when a song was playing. For me, that song was playing on the radio when I drove away from my last ever high school exam, and just the freedom that you feel when you have no more exams to do and the sweet, sweet stress that has been lifted off your shoulders. And I remember just cranking that out, winding down the windows in the car and just singing it loud. And that is permanently etched into my mind. I love that about songs and about music. If there are songs that you maybe you've got time stamped in your life or you reckon would be a great addition to the Hits playlist, just let us know. You can text it through 4487. I'll see if I can get them on the playlist. 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
11: 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Love. The hits.

0: You're on the Hits. You're on iHeartRadio as well. We had the Dunningham's Great New Zealand Sausage Competition. A winner decided the best saucy around the country. Heaps and heaps of entries, and it went to an Auckland butchery who did a taco flavoured sausage. So all the seasonings that you might have in a Mexican flavoured taco, clove, chilli, cinnamon inside the sausage. I can kind of get on board with that, but I do reckon sausages are just getting weird. Some of them are. We're getting a little bit too far from the humble sausage and going a bit wild. A couple of months ago, I walked into a butchery and they had a chocolate flavoured sausage with like cacao infused in the meat. I still bought one just to try it, didn't love it. So I reckon we're just getting a bit out the gate with the old saucies. Coming up, we've got a good hit from Lifehouse coming up very soon, and also a classic from Dua Lipa on the Hits.
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12: In this update, Destiny Church founder Brian Tamaki has been served a court summons at his Auckland home and is facing three charges of inciting racial disharmony.
13: They don't like me telling the truth about their segregation and basically letting you know that this country and these politicians are crooked.
12: He's due in Manukau District Court on Monday. A Wellington train that crashed into a concrete stop block after leaving Kendala Station in June had lost power and passed a red signal first. Chief Investigator Louise Cook says they're still looking into what went wrong.
14: A final report that will set out the Commission's findings, the safety issues and any recommendations to ensure we avoid similar accidents in the future.
12: Opportunity leader Kulay Wong says she's finally got Chris Luxon's phone number after people sent it to her this week, but she hasn't rung him yet. That's despite Luxon continuing to rule out working with Opportunity.
15: I'll give him one last chance and call and just double check that he definitely wants to be in opposition. If he is determined to be there, then good on him.
12: And Wellington's still riding the Lord of the Rings wave, with Expedia naming it one of the top destinations for 2027. A new film out next year is expected to keep fans heading to Middle Earth. In sport, will the All Blacks coach rest at players for the return rugby test against the Wallabies in Sydney?
16: Dave Rennie hinted at changes for this week in the aftermath of retaining the Bledisloe Cup. The question will be, having delivered at Eden Park and found form, is continuity the best approach or change? It's unlikely he'd rest all four players, but Cam Roygaard, Geordie Barrett, Damian McKenzie and Will Jordan have started all eight test matches this year. Could it be time to see Kyle Preston start, or perhaps the injection of Timothy Tavatavanawai into a reshuffle 23?
12: And the Breakers have beaten the Kings 102-101 in their Ignite Cup match as part of basketball's ANBL. That's sport, I'm Bryn Rudkin. The Hits Hawke's Bay weather with Paddy's Irish Bar, $6.50 bubbles and Paddy's Ale all day every day. Cloudy with rain, clearing tonight. We've got winds turning southerly, a high of 22, 7 the overnight low. Got a few showers tomorrow, heavy in the morning, 13.
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0: She's got a big show at Western Springs in just 2 days' time, this Saturday. It's Olivia Dean on the hits. So many people are excited to see her. A lot of chat around the water cooler at work about her being in the country for that. It's that.
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0: Hey, it's Adam and Megan here on the Hits Hawke's Bay. Tomorrow it is, of course, Chippy Mite Sandwich Day.
1: And I'm holding out for a miracle that Adam hasn't eaten all the chips by the time we get in here tomorrow.
0: Head along to Facebook, let us know where your business is if you would like some Chippy Mite goodies to be dropped off so you can join in on Chippy Mite Sandwich Day. Otherwise, you can join us right here on the Hits Hawke's Bay tomorrow. We'll be here from 6.

He should have featured Brittany Moore in this collab, I reckon. She was ripped off. It's Elton John and Brittany on the hits. If you want to get yourself into the draw to get to London and then cruise for 7 days around Canada and New England, that chance to go into the draw is coming up after 12 o'clock on the hits. I had

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0: Red Hot Chili Peppers on the hits. Hey, we have these guys in the country in December. Guns N' Roses. Once they've done the show here, they wrap up their big tour, and then they have said that they are going to take next year, 2027, off from touring to write new music. So watch this space. Apparently they've got heaps of unfinished songs that they've been working on, so they just need a year or so to put them together, and then we should have a new album from Guns N' Roses. Lucky you if you're going to go see them live. Coming up, Shania Twain with her old school classic, the best song she ever gave us, Man, I Feel Like a Woman, soon on the hits.
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13: 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Love.

0: You're on the hits. Tomorrow, I am calling our winner for the Hits boarding call trip that we are giving away. So you've got just over a day left to get yourself into the draw where you and a loved one can go to New York, and then you're going to cruise for 7 days around the best of Canada and New England. It is incredible. So just after 12 o'clock, sorry, just after... Get that right. Just after midday, that is your chance to go into the draw. I'm going to go a little bit rogue and do it different. It's going to be a text entry. So stay tuned, because that trip, you can win that tomorrow. You can be my winning caller. So just after midday on the Hits.
1: 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But the Hits has one more trick up its sleeve.
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4: In this update, Destiny Church founder Brian Tumaki has been served a court summons at home facing charges of inciting racial disharmony. The 68-year-old is due in court on Monday.
5: These bad politicians, they should not be voted back in. This is disgraceful. And for the Minister of Police, Mark Mitchell, this is a disgraceful personal attack. Really, racial discord.
4: Movie star Cliff Curtis is facing a more serious charge after a crash on Auckland's waterfront last month, with police alleging he was over 1.5 times the legal alcohol limit.
6: Curtis was charged with recklessly operating a motor vehicle and drink driving, today upgraded to drink driving causing injury, with a lawyer appearing on his behalf. Curtis has been ordered not to drive or contact the other driver, with a court appearance in 2 weeks. He remains on bail and hasn't entered a plea.
4: Prosecutors have labelled Russell Brand a ruthless sexual predator as his London rape trial gets underway. Katie Spencer from Sky News.
7: They have said to the jury, they've advised them, do not judge the man that you see before you today. The job of the jury, they say, is to look back at the man as he was back then.
4: And Auckland's Māpari Meats has taken out top honours at the Great New Zealand Sausage Competition with its birria taco sausage, packed with savoury flavour and a hint of chilli, clove and cinnamon. A record 869 sausages were judged this year. In sport, the Warriors are close to finalising an NRL contract extension for Wade Egan, but are resigned to the possibility of losing fellow hooker Sam Healy as a result. And Kiwis coach Stacey Jones believes he's struck the perfect balance of forwards for tonight's League World Cup opener against Australia in Sydney. Kick-off's at 10.05. That's your newsfeed. I'm Bryn Rudkin. The Hits Hawke's Bay weather with Paddy's Irish Bar, $6.50 bubbles and Paddy's Ale all day every day. Cloudy with rain clearing tonight. We've got winds turning southerly, a high of 22, 7 the overnight low. Got a few showers tomorrow, heavy in the morning, 13.
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8: You're on The Hits with Hayley. I'm doing things a little bit differently to get yourself into the draw to get to New York and cruise for 7 days around Canada and New England. Tomorrow, I'm calling the winner, but I'm going rogue right now with a text entry. If you're struggling to get through on the phone or listening to us on iHeartRadio, there's a slight delay. Just text in why you want to win the trip. 4487 is the number.

Boston on the hit, still feeling you to the playlist, that one. You should see this text machine. This has gone absolutely wild. People are desperate for a holiday. I'm about to call someone back shortly to get someone into the drawer for the Hits boarding call, where we get them to New York and also cruise around for 7 days, Canada and New England. You've got one more minute to get yourself into the drawer. Text why you want to go to our number 4487.

0: Hello, Maddie and PJ back with you this afternoon live from LA. And we wanted to know, inspired by what happened at Disneyland yesterday, when did you spend way too much on an item? You can text through to 4487.
1: Yeah, wait till you hear what happened to PJ. 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
0: Yes, you have a day left to get yourself into the draw for this incredible trip before I call the winner tomorrow afternoon. We want to get you and a loved one to New York, all thanks to their new Sense and Sensibility movie, which is out today. I see it tonight. I will let you know how it goes. Apparently, it is so, so good. We're going to fly to New York, all thanks to United Airlines and Air New Zealand, a princess cruise, 7 days around the best of Canada and New England round trip. You are going to just have the best time. And DB, hello.
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0: You sent the sweetest text that you would love this trip to surprise your husband.

0: I told you so.
1: I told you so.
0: Yeah. Hey, Debbie, you are in the draw. Best of luck, okay?
1: I can't believe it. Thank you so much.
0: There's no problem. And yeah, if you want to get yourself into the draw as well, we've got another chance at 5 o'clock with Maddie and PJ. And check out the film in cinemas now, the new Sense and Sensibility movie. More details, thehits.co.nz.
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0: It's Kiwi Music, Coterie on the hits. We are 2 days away from having this one perform live. Come be the man Olivia Dean. I would go so far to say this is the most anticipated concert of the year. It is a big, big deal. She's going to be performing live one show at Western Springs, which is the first show to happen at that venue since they've had over $2 million worth of upgrades. This is what Western Springs was saying about it this morning.
1: What we've added is that stage. A lot of work has been done on the roading, the ring road around the outside, safety fencing. So a lot of the infrastructure has been repaired and all fixed up in the last few months. So to be able to do a big show with an artist like her as our first show here is really something.
0: So what I read from that is that it's not going to look very different. There's been $2 million or more spent on it, but it's on all the boring stuff, infrastructure. There is a new stage and a new VIP area, but aside from that, maybe, you know, the road around it will look a bit more fancier. But yeah, if you're going, lucky you, still kicking myself. I didn't grab myself tickets. A Third Eye Blind coming up very soon on The Hits.
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0: Gotcha, Kimbra on the hits. This time last week, we were sitting in really nice sunshine, but today it's a bit all over the place weather-wise in the country. Heavy rain watches over North Otago, Dunedin, Clutha. There are snow watches in place as well for parts of the North Island and the South Island. It's a little bit all over the place. Springtime. They say kind of expect the unexpected with spring, and we're getting a little bit of sunshine, some wind, and then heavy rain as well at the moment. Coming up just after 1 o'clock, Christina Aguilera, her anthem Beautiful, soon on the hits.
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3: In this update, the Greens are promising to reverse public sector cuts, costing $2.4 billion over 4 years. Awakino Gorge on State Highway 3 north of New Plymouth is reopened to one lane after a drenching. Road snowfall warnings cover South Island Alpine passes, including the Crown Range, and heavy rain is likely for North Otago and Dunedin until late afternoon. In the North Island, heavy rain should ease this afternoon. The police minister says Destiny Church's Brian Tamaki is talking nonsense garble. Tamaki is claiming his being charged today with inciting racial disharmony is politically motivated. Drink driving charges against movie star Cliff Curtis over a crash last month have been upgraded to drink driving causing injury, as well as recklessly operating a motor vehicle. A company already working on trying to revive woolly mammoths, dire wolves and moa says AI could help bring back the extinct dodo within 10 years by speeding up gene identification. In sport, Breakers coach Gordon Herbert's praised the character of his players after a gutsy win over the defending champion Kings in basketball's ANBL. Herbert says they brought the right attitude to a tough period without injured American imports Parker Jackson Cartwright and Josiah Jordan James.
4: I'm a true believer in adversity, and I think you got to go through it. And I think our players have done a great job embracing it right now. You know, they're not hanging their heads, they're not feeling sorry for themselves. They're going out and competing, and we're going forward.
3: A three-match injury absence is over for Black Ferns co-captain Ruahe Demant, returning off the bench in Saturday's first test against France in Hamilton. That is sport. I'm Raylene Ramsey.
5: The Hats Hawke's Bay weather with Paddy's Irish Bar, $6.50 bubbles and Paddy's Ale all day every day. Cloudy with rain, clearing tonight. We've got winds turning southerly, a high of 22, 7 the overnight low. Got a few showers tomorrow, heavy in the morning, 13.
2: The station that takes you all the way from the 90s till now. Love The Hits.